0: Think as you're drunk. Riley Green moving up two spaces to 23 on the countdown. Riley has such a great sense of humor. That's why I was giggling there a little bit. Be sure to check out the music video for that song. It'll make you wonder just how he survived it, really.
1: Oh, my gosh. In the video, Riley loses a boot at the bar for an entirely different reason than John Party here, yeah. Who is just struggling to get those boots off fast at number 22.

0: Boots Off John Party number 22 here on Crook and Chase. Now to an unbelievable love story. When Scotty McCreary got married back in 2018, it wasn't just to his high school sweetheart. Oh no, it goes back further than that. They met in kindergarten, and at age 5, Gabby wrote in her diary, Mrs. Gabby McCreary, and surrounded it with little hearts.
1: Well, she had a plan, didn't she?
0: Yep.
1: Well, as we highlight his 15-year career this weekend with the release of his milestone album called 15, this song defined a new chapter in life and music for Scotty and Gabby. The song, This Is It.
2: Well, you wrote that about proposing to her?
3: I did.
2: Was it before you proposed?
3: It was. I wrote this 2 weeks before we got engaged, and I hadn't told anybody, but I sat down, and I was in Nashville at Frank's house, my producer, and writing with him and Aaron S. Heiss, and I said, guys, I really haven't told anybody, but I'm planning on proposing in 2 weeks, and I had it all mapped out where I was going to do it, the time of day. I had her family, her sister flying in from Oklahoma, and our family's driving up to meet us, and I think that's kind of how it tipped Gabby off that I was going to propose, because I don't plan anything like that. So she was like, well, why the heck do you have this whole weekend planned out? I just figured it'd be fun. But really, and it all went to plan. Everything that we wrote in the song 2 weeks prior happened. And luckily, she said yes, or the song probably wouldn't have made the record, or we would have had to rewrite it a little bit. But it sounded good.
2: Let me think about it. I don't know if I'm ready.
3: That's why I proposed next to a cliff.

0: Can you do Lainey's dance to that song yet?
1: Nope.
0: It's kind of confusing. Phone, keys, wallet, advancing two spaces to 21. Lainey Wilson featuring John Mayer on guitar.
1: All right, friends, it's that time. A lot of parents are preparing to send their kids off into the real world of college and independence over the next month. I'd like to have destroyed Karen and me when Rachel went away to college. So with that in mind, Dylan Scott may have just the song to bring some calm and understanding to parents during this time of mixed emotions.
0: Oh, Charlie, I know. It's just tough to let go. And Dylan Scott is sending out a prayerful letter expressing all that emotion. This is Dear Big City.

0: may not be the total cure for kids going away to college, but hey, we're thinking about you. That's Dear Big City, brand new music from Dylan Scott on Crook and Chase.
1: Time for a little break here. Stay with us for some fun. With the resurgence of a Southern welcome sign that is all the craze now, we are quacking up about it. Another hint there. Plus, the new song from rising star Harper Grace. It is a beautiful slow jam. We can't wait for you to hear it right after this.
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0: Dan and Shay up another Space 220 with Say So. And Charlie Chase is about to have his say. A crazy trend from the 1980s has made a comeback, and Charlie Chase is on the case.
1: Lorianne, it's another delightful distraction to take us away from the real world, okay? And that's the resurgence of the porch goose. What? Yeah, this is something that was a trend, as you mentioned, back in the 80s, especially in the Midwest. It's a 23-inch tall goose made of plastic, metal, or whatever. It's placed somewhere near the front door of your property or kind of a welcome mat to your turf, right? Why am I on the case? Well, see, one of the fun things about the goose is that you can put various costumes on them, and you know, to recognize holidays, or in the case of country music stars, you can show your fandom with that. A few examples. There's Reba Hockentire, Carrie Underwing. The people are dressing these geese up like that, okay? There's Tim Magoose, Dirks Bentwing, Shagoosey, and of course, somebody had to do this, the Golly Dolly Goose. Complete with, shall we say, some extra feathers in certain areas. So grab a porch goose and have your neighbors wondering about you right away.
0: Okay, this gave me an idea.
1: What?
0: I have an idea, Charlie.
1: Okay.
0: I am going to do Goose Brooks with that microphone strapped around his head and up to its beak and wearing a cowboy hat.
1: All right.
0: And maybe a long neck bottle.
1: Yeah, I don't know. Girl. I like it.
2: Long!

0: south of Sanity. I think we're close. Zach Top remaining at number 19 on the Crooked Chase Countdown.
1: Okay, I'm going to flip this, Charlie. From Love Gone Wrong, I'm taking it back to First Love.
0: Okay.
1: Now, there are a couple of classics on that subject. Strawberry Wine by Dina Carter, we love it. Watermelon Moonshine from Lainey Wilson, love it. Well, Curb recording artist Harper Grace has her own take on Falling in Love. It's just a beautiful new song, and I chose it for my Lorianne Slow Jam of the Week. It's Harper Grace, Underneath the Harvest Moon.

0: Lorianne Slow Jam, Underneath the Harvest Moon, the new song from Harper Grace.
1: Coming up on Crook and Chase, an exciting live album with a long string of country music's biggest stars. That's headed your way. We're going to fill you in. And another great memory with Scotty McCreery as he turns global superstar.
2: There's so much more going on out there.
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19: Scattered showers and thunderstorms this evening, 69 for tonight's low, then a 30% chance of thunderstorms on Monday afternoon, a high of 88. Partly cloudy and slight chance of evening thunderstorms on Monday night. 72 for the overnight low, then 90 for the high on Tuesday with about a 60% chance of rain and thunderstorms. That rain chance and thunderstorm chance will increase into Tuesday night. Could see some of those strong storms in here late Tuesday as a cold front approaches. It's going to bring us cooler air, though, on Wednesday. Sunshine there, a high in the lower to mid-80s, and then Thursday sunny with a high in the lower 80s.
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1: Zach John King is currently making appearances on Morgan Wallen's stadium tour, and he's appearing at number 18 on the countdown, up two spaces with Get to Drinkin'.

0: 2024 was the year for I'm Gonna Love You. Cody Johnson and Carrie Underwood here on Crook and Chase. Now, both Cody and Carrie were part of Alan Jackson's final concert in Nashville at the end of last month, and their performances were captured for a live album due out December 31st, featuring tracks from the various performers that were on stage that night, paying tribute to Alan and all his great songs. I mean, it was star-packed. And just so you know, you can pre-order online.
1: Hey, and the entire concert was filmed and will air on NBC later this year, so we can all relive it again, or you can see it for the first time. And this guy was also part of that big night. He's up next on the countdown at 17. Luke Bryan, Country, and She Knows It.

0: country, and she knows it. That is Luke Bryan at number 17. And my friends, time is really flying. Do you realize Luke has been on American Idol as a judge since 2018? Oh, he settled right in. Idol, of course, is the show that first introduced us to a teenage Scotty McCreery. So we have literally watched Scotty grow up and shared his evolution through his music. Now, this weekend, Scotty marks 15 years in music with a new collection of his hits mixed with some classics. Now, the album is called 15, and on it, he includes his hits, and of course, he loves to sing like Conway Twitty's Hello, Darling. He's got that on there, and he's included a new song as well.
1: Yes, he has, and you know, if you look, Charlie, at Scotty's string of number one hits, it's almost like reading his diary. For example, in 2021, Scotty was really breaking out as a global star and touring overseas, all of that razzmatazz. Well, that experience gave him a whole new perspective on life. Scotty McCreery, you have another big hit on your hands with You Time. In the song, you talk about traveling from shore to shore and really all around the world chasing your dreams. And I'm interested to know, how has traveling the world, as you've been blessed to do, how has that shaped the man that you've grown up to be?
2: I think in a tremendous way. And I was fortunate as a kid, you know, my dad traveled for work a lot and he would bring us along as well. So I got to see parts of the world at a young age and luckily continue to be able to do that. And I think just seeing different cultures and seeing different ways of life and things other folks are going through and how they go about everyday business. You know, we can get so caught up in our own, you know, little bubble, you know, and thinking the world revolves around us and all that stuff. It's like, man, there's so much more going on out there.

0: time, one of the number one hits on his new album out this weekend titled 15. That is Scotty McCreery. And next hour, the hit song that brought Scotty closer to one celebrity and how it left him tongue-tied.
1: Plus, we have new songs from Tucker Wetmore and Luke Combs and an important personal update straight from Justin Moore. All coming up on the Crook and Chase Countdown.
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0: you know, those guys carry some extra street cred. Hardy, Tim McGraw, Eric Church, Morgan Wallen at 16 on the countdown with MacArthur. Hey, another guy who has become a household name over the past year, Tucker Wetmore.
1: Well, I'm going to call him award-winning Tucker Wetmore. He's got the trophies going on already. Looks like he's going to keep on skyrocketing with songs like this. Brand new from Tucker Wetmore. Who told you that?

0: Laura and Elena, Chase Matthew, advancing three spaces to number 15. Now, you may recall, Laura and Elena was in the final two of season 10 of American Idol with Scotty McCreery. That was back in 2011.
1: Yeah, and do you remember, Charlie, a highlight of that season was Scotty taking a camera crew to North Carolina for his homecoming concert? Now, since Scotty had won his slot on Idol auditioning with the song Your Man, well, the man who originally sang it, Josh Turner, walked on stage that day to surprise Scotty and to sing it with him. Scotty was so overwhelmed, he fell to his knees on stage.
0: Hey, what a thrill for him. One he's never forgotten. So when Scotty McCreery put together this album commemorating his 15 years in country music, well, he called on Josh to join him once again to record the song together. Now, we've got that track for you. And listen closely to the end, okay? The two of them have some fun flashing back to singing that song together for the first time. It's called Your Man. Scotty McCreery and Josh Turner, full circle on Crooked Chase.

0: There's only one door in the bedroom, bro.
1: Just one door.
0: Just one door.
1: That's right. Tabby figured that out. We got it right now.
0: Talk it out.
2: Yeah, they figured it out. American Idol Scotty McCreery paying tribute to his idol, Josh Turner, both of them together on the classic Your Man. Co-written, by the way, by Chris Stapleton. A very cool full circle moment for all of them. And you know, Charlie, it was Josh Turner who inducted Scotty into the Grand Ole Opry a couple of years ago, along with a surprise appearance by Randy Travis. So forever a meaningful connection for those Carolina boys.
0: Indeed. Hey, coming up after the break, forget the porch goose, all right? Carly Pierce knows how to properly welcome guests for some porch sitting and sipping.
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0: say that, Charlie?
1: Wow.
0: Okay, so this song is all about that love that may not be the best thing for you, but there's just no denying it. You can't help it. From his album titled The Way I Am, this is Rethink Some Things. Luke Combs, brand new on Crook and Chase.

0: song is Kid Myself. John Morgan moving up a spot to 13 here on the Crooked Chase Countdown. And Lorianne has some big news out of our Nashville Nation this week.
1: I do. May I shout it from the rooftops, Charlie, here Please. On Music Row? I had the thrill of being involved in a small way, but still being involved in a documentary showcasing the outstanding career of British superstar, music producer, musician, and manager, Peter Asher. This man, well, he worked in Nashville a lot, too. He worked with the Beatles, and he helmed the careers of Gar's fave guy, James Taylor, and also Trisha's favorite singer, Linda Ronstadt. Now, this documentary is titled Peter Asher, Everywhere Man, and it's showing in select theaters all across the country right now. So if you like peeking behind the curtain to see how hit music is made, I know you do, Charlie, then everybody is going to want to see this. Now, one of the big hits Peter Asher produced for Linda Ronstadt was the 70s classic Silver Threads and Golden Needles. Well, years later, Dolly performed a famous version of that with Linda and also Emmylou Harris. Take a listen.

0: Ronstadt, Dolly Parton, Emmy Lou. That song is just part of the extraordinary life of superstar producer Peter Asher. His documentary, Peter Asher, Everywhere Man, is playing in select theaters right now.
1: And Lorianne, we can say carrying on the torch, Megan Maroney has a pretty impressive producer behind her, and that is Christian Bush. Christian has guided her to becoming one of the most played female artists in country music. Megan's fourth number one hit eases back to number 12 this week, a song inspiring legions of young girls. It's been a great hit for her. This is Beautiful Things.

0: Recently number one, today at number 12, Beautiful Things, that is Megan Maroney. And Charles, did you know that Megan and I have something in common?
1: Really?
0: Something beautiful.
1: Oh.
0: Yeah, our favorite wine is a Cabernet from Napa Valley known as The Prisoner.
1: Oh, the what?
0: The Prisoner.
1: Okay.
0: Now, she keeps the bottle backstage on tour and also on her bus to unwind after the concert.
1: Oh.
0: And I'll describe the taste, the flavor as bold and smooth, just like Megan and I are.
1: Oh, you're smooth and
0: yeah.
1: All right, well, okay. Well, same can be said for Carly Pierce, who has quite the wine collection, thanks to fans gifting her bottles to celebrate her successes. So she's up for a social wine gathering just about any time.
2: When is it 5 o'clock in your world? And by the way, I love the shirt that you put together. Wine, right, wine, workout,
3: wine. Can you tell I like wine?
2: I see an emphasis there somewhere,
3: yeah,
2: yes.
3: Yeah, you know, I really like wine.
0: I do too.
3: Right?
0: Oh, yeah.
3: It depends where I am and what I'm doing for the day. Sometimes 5 o'clock starts at, I've done it as early as noon.
2: Really?
3: I will drink red wine when it's 100 degrees outside, or there's no limit on or, you know, I don't have to have a time of year to drink wine.
0: What do we love about wine? See, what I love about wine is that it's complex and you never know what to expect. And mm-hmm. even the same bottle kind of opens up and becomes different mm-hmm. over like 10, 15, 20 or 30 minutes.
3: Yeah. When I first tried wine, my mom loves wine. I thought it was disgusting. When I first turned 21, I was like, this is nasty. And just the older I've gotten, the more I've just been able to appreciate. And I started with Pinot Noir, and now I love Cabernet. And
0: I do. Uh-huh.
3: I just, there's something, I don't know, I feel so zen. That's my zen. Just stick a yoga drinking wine with me next.
1: Mm-hmm.
3: I love winding down with wine, and I think it's just so classy, and you never know what you're going to get, like you said, and one bottle could taste different from an exact bottle that you buy in the store, and mm-hmm. you never know.
2: Bottle of wine and goat yoga, you're good to go.
3: There we go, right
0: we
3: there.
0: Need to, you know, we need to create wine yoga.
3: I would do that right now.

0: Carly Pierce on Crook and Chase. And hey, we are coming up on a quick break, but we'll be right back with the hit song that brought Scotty McCreery closer to the one celebrity who gets him all tongue-tied.
1: Every time I just stumble over my words, it just kind of gets me.
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12: Scattered showers and thunderstorms this evening, 69 for tonight's low. Then a 30% chance of thunderstorms on Monday afternoon, a high of 88. Partly cloudy and slight chance of evening thunderstorms on Monday night. 72 for the overnight low, then 90 for the high on Tuesday with about a 60% chance of rain and thunderstorms. That rain chance and thunderstorm chance will increase into Tuesday night. Could see some of those strong storms in here late Tuesday as a cold front approaches. It's going to bring us cooler air, though, on Wednesday. Sunshine there, a high in the lower to mid-80s, and then Thursday sunny with a high in the lower 80s.
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2: Hey gang, Charlie and Lorianne here on the countdown. Good to hear that our longtime friend Justin Moore is back on tour with Riley Green after a personal break. Now, Justin had taken some time off from the road suddenly last month, right? And he's now sharing that he got some treatment for his drinking problem.
0: Yeah, and on stage last week, Justin confessed to all of that. He told the crowd he was proud to be sober for 31 days at that time, but that he's still going to sing his hit songs, including drinking songs. And then he did just that. Justin lit into this one with the crowd singing right along.

0: Justin Moore on Crook and Chase, newly sober and with a new perspective on why we drink.
1: And picking yourself back up is just what George Burge and Luke Bryan are singing about. Ride, Ride, Ride is next on the countdown, up two spaces to number 11.

0: Luke Bryan letting it go right there with Ride, Ride, Ride, and at number 11 here on the Crook and Chase Countdown. And what a ride the past 15 years have been for Scotty McCreery. He's in our spotlight today. Along the way, this guy has gotten to meet some of his all-time favorite stars like Randy Travis, Josh Turner, Garth, and he did a lot of cheesing for a photo, and who wouldn't, with Dolly Parton.
1: I have never seen Scotty smile that big since then, before or after, and I can see why. But listen, nothing may have gotten to him more than getting up close to George Strait, which basically left Scotty speechless.
2: George Strait, he was my first concert. He's a guy I've had the chance to talk with a couple times, and every time I just stumble over my words, it just kind of gets me.

0: Street, otherwise known as Track 6 on Scotty McCreery's new album, which is out this weekend. It's called 15. Next hour, a new song from that collection and the role his young son plays in selecting songs. We'll be right back with more of the Crook and Chase Countdown.
1: Hey, good morning. You're heading to the airport, right?
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0: up two spaces to number 9. I knew it. I knew you. That is Taylor Swift. Did I get that right?
1: You got it.
0: Thank you. And since this is Christmas in July, no surprise, Toy Story 5 characters will be a hot gift for the kiddos this year. And, you know, keep some other gifts in mind, like some new albums. And we're going to be previewing a lot of those here on Crooked Chase.
1: Yes, we are. As a matter of fact, the one I'm really hooked on right now, the debut self-titled project from Lakeland Lemmings. Also, the new album from Brantley Gilbert, Sins of the Father. That is also outstanding. And Brantley is inviting you to the celebration. It's a free concert and Nitro Circus Friday, July 24th, 5 p.m. It all begins at the Nashville Fairgrounds Speedway. This is free for everybody to attend, but you do need to grab your free passes online.
0: Now, that's a Christmas in July gift right there, and the way to launch an album, my goodness. All right, moving right along, another two-space climb for Kane Brown. He's at number 8 with

0: on the Crook and Chase Countdown, number 8 with Woman. And coming up after a short break, Luke Combs continues to make country music history. And Scotty McCreery reveals his secret weapon, his toddler son Avery, who has a special way of giving daddy's music a stamp of approval.
1: He starts conducting and then starts dancing.
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8: Josh Ross remains in the top 10 at number 7 with his former number 1. This is Hate How You Look.

0: Kelly Zimmerman up three spaces to number six with Chevy Silverado, which leads into the fact that no matter what Scotty McCreery's driving, his young son Avery is quite the backseat driver. It seems to be his music review time, my friends, and boy, does he have a distinct way of letting Scotty know about his favorite picks.
1: He does, and Scotty listens. In fact, Avery has successfully chosen some of the tracks included on Scotty's new album that's out this weekend, titled 15. So here's how that process works, and why Avery is such a trusted consultant as he nears the ripe old age of four. So at what point does Avery get a little baby guitar to try to...
2: He's got like the electronic guitar. He might have a little ukulele upstairs.
1: Already?
2: Oh, man, he loves music. He's a musical baby, which thrills my soul. But he'll be, and he loves daddy's music too, which is amazing. But he'll be in the car, and if he's losing his mind or screaming, you know, he'll, if you play Fall of Summer or Cabin of Solo, those are his two songs. You can play him the record, and he'll listen to like the first verse of the other songs, and then he'll go, no. And then you play the next song, no. But then when Cabin of Solo or Fall of Summer starts, he starts conducting and starts dancing. And
0: he's going to be a label president.
2: God, I hope not, but you know.

0: Luke Combs, up two spots to number five. And you know, this guy, Luke, continues to live up to being one of Time Magazine's 100 most influential people of 2026. He's been setting attendance records this summer, all summer long. In fact, he's playing a doubleheader at Slane Castle in Ireland this weekend. Mm. Their first country music concert ever. So that's pretty cool.
1: Indeed. Hey, Scotty McCreery is going to join us again after the break with a new song from his 15-year collection, and he'll share a memory of some of his first performances and the grief brought on from his buddies.
2: They like to get on your skin. That's why they're my guys.
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1: Born in Boston, raised in Raleigh, North Carolina, singer-songwriter Kevin Powers is new on the scene, a protege of Shaboozy. This collaboration features both of them. Showcasing his southern pop vibe, Kevin Powers featuring Shaboozy.

0: Move On is the name of the song that is bound for the countdown. That is Kevin Powers with Shaboozey. And since Kevin is new to our show, here's a little bit about him. Kevin is the first artist signed to Shaboozey's own record label. As Lorianne mentioned, he's from North Carolina, loves to mix country, pop, and hip-hop. He's also a co-writer on Shaboozey and Jelly Roll's award-winning song, Amen.
1: Listen, he is a talented guy, and as Kevin Powers gets ready to enter the chart for the first time, Morgan Wallen is just dominating the whole dang chart at number 3, Don't We, on Crook and Chase.

0: Morgan Wallen remains at number three with Don't We. So, Charlie and I have had an amazing time today reflecting on the 15-year career of Scotty McCreery and our conversations with him over the years as he releases his new hits collection titled 15. Now, that includes a new song Scotty wrote that describes exactly where he is right now in life and what he feels.
1: But before we get to that song, we went back to where it all started for Scotty McCreery in North Carolina. A young kid who wanted to be Elvis, and he took a lot of ribbon for it, and there was no denying his talent and confidence from the start. When did you start writing songs, by the way?
2: Oh my goodness. I remember when I was younger writing, I wrote a song called Can't Handle This Cowboy when I was in maybe middle school or something, and played it at a pool party, and this girl had broke my heart, and it was, her friends didn't like that I sang it in public, and it came like the Civil War with girls against guys at school. It was crazy.
1: Oh, I love this.
2: So, I mean, I've always been writing. I thought I knew something until I moved to town.
1: Okay, so obviously you're writing about girls.
2: Sure.
1: You know, and bars. No, not. You're just writing about girls and things. Did you ever get any grief from your buddies in school, not only in high school, but college as well, on some of the topics that you were touching upon?
2: Sometimes, yeah. You know, they'd hear a song, especially if it's, you know, it comes on the radio. That's when they really... I think it's pretty cool, you know, but they'll always razz you a little bit.
1: But they're trying to get to you.
2: Yeah, they like to get under your skin. That's why they're my guys, so it's fun. But I remember I did a Bye Bye Birdie. I did that play in high school, and I was Conrad Birdie. Mainly, I just tried out because it was like Elvis, and I just wanted to act like Elvis. But I remember I was playing ball at the same time, and, man, I'd get back to practice after play practice. All the guys on the team be just joking this, and coaches were even joking. I said, hey, you know, I love doing it, so it's all good.
1: Wait a minute, the coaches are joking with you? I love that.
2: At one point, my coach even said, he said, what's next, Conrad Birdie, American Idol? I said, well, you never know. And that was way before I had ever even thought about trying out.
0: Hey, it was just meant to be. And Scotty McCreery has written a great new song about all the good times and the challenging times and why he's grateful for all of it. This is Been a Good Run. It's new from his album 15 on Crook and Chase.

0: been a good run. Scotty McCreery on Crook and Chase. Again, check out his new album, 15, covering his 15 years of music, along with some great extras.
1: All right, we are just moments away from our new number one song for the week. We'll be right back with that.
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14: Scattered showers and thunderstorms this evening, 69 for tonight's low. Then a 30% chance of thunderstorms on Monday afternoon, a high of 88. Partly cloudy and slight chance of evening thunderstorms on Monday night. 72 for the overnight low, then 90 for the high on Tuesday with about a 60% chance of rain and thunderstorms. That rain chance and thunderstorm chance will increase into Tuesday night. Could see some of those strong storms in here late Tuesday as a cold front approaches. It's going to bring us cooler air, though, on Wednesday. Sunshine there, a high in the lower to mid-80s, and then Thursday sunny with a high in the lower 80s.
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0: Rocky Mountain Low. Corey Kent featuring Cole Wetzel. Our fastest rising song of the week with a four-space climb to number two.
1: And that bumps Jason Aldean up to number one for the 32nd time in his career. Don't Tell on Me is our new number one hit on Crook and Chase.

0: Jason Aldean now has a total of 32 number one hits. Five of them are top collabs. Don't Tell on Me is his 27th as a solo artist.
1: How about that? Hey, next weekend on The Countdown, we'll spotlight two new albums. Lakeland Lemmings is releasing her self-titled debut album. Plus, Bradley Gilbert's reflection of mistakes and becoming the man he is in his new album, Sins of the Father.
0: Until then, The Crook and Chase Countdown is a production of Jim Owens Entertainment and distributed around the world by Premier Networks. All rights reserved 2026. Executive producers Crook and Chase, associate producer Jennifer Herron. Our engineer is Brian Talbot. I'm Lori Ann Crook.
1: I'm Charlie Chase. Have a great week, and we'll see you next time right here for another Crook and Chase Countdown.
2: Summertime. Yeah. It's always getting hotter.

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1: I'm Ted Linder. U.S. CENTCOM says possible remains of a third service member were found after an attack by Iran killed two other U.S. troops. CENTCOM also confirming a separate U.S. service member was killed in Iraq.
2: The U.S. responded to the U.S. loss of life with an intensified round of strikes into Iran.
1: Fox's Mike Tobin. On Sunday afternoon, the 2026 FIFA World Cup champ was crowned.
3: Spain, for the second time in their history, have won.
1: That call on Fox Sports is Spain defeated Argentina 1-0 in extra time for the crown. And Vice President J.D. Vance and his wife, Second Lady Usha Vance, announced the birth of their fourth child Sunday. In a joint Instagram post, the couple said their baby boy, Alec Neil Vance, was born Sunday morning. The Vances thanked the military, doctors, and staff at Walter Reed Medical Center and the White House Medical Unit for caring for their family. 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
5: Scattered showers and thunderstorms this evening, 69 for tonight's low, then a 30% chance of thunderstorms on Monday afternoon, a high of 88. Partly cloudy, and slight chance of evening thunderstorms on Monday night. 72 for the overnight low, then 90 for the high on Tuesday with about a 60% chance of rain and thunderstorms. That rain chance and thunderstorm chance will increase into Tuesday night. Could see some of those strong storms in here late Tuesday as a cold front approaches. It's going to bring us cooler air, though, on Wednesday. Sunshine there, a high in the lower to mid-80s, and then Thursday sunny with a high in the lower 80s.

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2: I'm Sue Guzman. The U.S. has carried out a new round of strikes against Iran, and it comes as CENTCOM announced the death of another U.S. service member.
3: Service members were disposing of the explosives in an Iranian attack drone with a controlled explosion. Something went wrong, and another U.S. service member was killed.
2: Fox's Mike Tobin. The military says it also found the possible remains of a service member who went missing after an Iranian attack in Jordan killed two other troops. There's a new world champion.
4: Spain, for the second time in their history, have won the World Cup.
2: Sports with the call. Final score against Argentina, 1-0.
5: We started the final 15-minute period of this World Cup final, and Ferran Torres, who had been sent on as a substitute, scored that goal.
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3: Scattered showers and thunderstorms this evening, 69 for tonight's low, then a 30% chance of thunderstorms on Monday afternoon, a high of 88. Partly cloudy, and slight chance of evening thunderstorms on Monday night, 72 for the overnight low, then 90 for the high on Tuesday, with about a 60% chance of rain and thunderstorms. That rain chance and thunderstorm chance will increase into Tuesday night. Could see some of those strong storms in here late Tuesday as a cold front approaches. It's going to bring us cooler air, though, on Wednesday. Sunshine there, a high in the lower to mid-80s, and then Thursday sunny with a high in the lower 80s.

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1: 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On Sunday afternoon, the 2026 FIFA World Cup champ was crowned.
2: Spain, for the second time in their history, have won the World Cup.
1: That call on Fox Sports as Spain defeated Argentina 1-0 in extra time for the 2026 crown. U.S. CENTCOM says possible remains of a third service member were found after an attack by Iran killed two other U.S. troops. CENTCOM also confirming a separate U.S. service member was killed in Iraq.
3: The U.S. responded to the U.S. loss of life with an intensified round of strikes into Iran.
1: Fox's Mike Tobin and Vice President J.D. Vance and his wife, Second Lady Usha Vance, announcing the birth of their fourth child Sunday. In a joint Instagram post, the couple said their baby boy, Alec Neil Vance, was born Sunday morning. The Vances thanked the military doctors and staff at Walter Reed Medical Center and the White House Medical Unit for caring for their family. 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
6: I know it's 110 out here, but these fries taste great.
5: 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Just us eating in a place we've never been.
6: 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And we'll see that thing we're supposed to see. 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Then we'll eat something.
5: Because, you know, there's pressure to have fun on your vacation, right? 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
4: Starting off the work week with the same old story, but a change is on the way. First of all, later today, we'll see partly sunny skies, scattered afternoon and evening thunderstorms, and the high of about 88 this afternoon. Rain chance 30%. Muggy overnight for your Monday night, 72 for the low. And then on Tuesday, rain chances will increase late in the day into Tuesday night. We'll see a warm afternoon on Tuesday. High there expected around 90. And then Tuesday night, the rain chance ups to 80%. Some of those storms that move through out ahead of a cold front could be strong to severe. We'll keep you posted for late Tuesday, Tuesday night into early Wednesday. But then on Wednesday, sunny and cooler and drier air filters in. Lower to mid-80s for a high on Wednesday. Thursday, sunny, lower 80s. Friday, sunny, lower to mid-80s. Looking good for the back half of July.

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1: Fox News, I'm Sue Guzman. U.S. CENTCOM says the remains of a third U.S. service member were found after an attack by Iran killed two other U.S. troops. CENTCOM also confirming a separate U.S. service member was killed in Iraq.
2: The U.S. responded to the U.S. loss of life with an intensified round of strikes into Iran.
1: Fox's Mike Tobin. Sunday afternoon, the 2026 FIFA World Cup champ was crowned.
3: Spain, for the second time in their history, have won the World Cup.
1: A call on Fox Sports as Spain defeated Argentina 1-0 in extra time for the crown. For the first time in 150 years, there's a new second baby born to a sitting vice president. J.D. Vance and his wife Usha announcing the birth of their fourth child Sunday. The baby named Alec Neal joins three other siblings. Both Usha Vance and Alec Neal said to be doing well. 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
4: I went to one nutritionist. He says, the good news is you can have all the salad you want. Phew. That is good news. I was nervous. I came in here thinking, please God, anything. Don't take away my salad. How will I live without mixed greens? He wanted me to eat salad as the food. Salad's not food.

0: salad comes with the food. You go out, you order a steak, what do? They bring you a salad. They don't even charge you for it, because it ain't worth anything, because it ain't food. Salad is a promissory note that food will soon arrive. I never learned to think of salad as food. If I see a salad, I go, something good is gonna happen soon. I'll wait right here.
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5: Starting off the work week with the same old story, but a change is on the way. First of all, later today, we'll see partly sunny skies, scattered afternoon and evening thunderstorms, and the high of about 88 this afternoon. Rain chance 30%. Muggy overnight for your Monday night, 72 for the low. And then on Tuesday, rain chances will increase late in the day into Tuesday night. We'll see a warm afternoon on Tuesday. High there expected around 90. And then Tuesday night, the rain chance ups to 80%. Some of those storms that move through out ahead of a cold front could be strong to severe. We'll keep you posted for late Tuesday, Tuesday night into early Wednesday. But then on Wednesday, sunny and cooler and drier air filters in. Lower to mid-80s for a high on Wednesday. Thursday sunny, lower 80s. Friday sunny, lower to mid 80s. Looking good for the back half of July.

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1: News, I'm Ted Linder. The death toll of U.S. soldiers killed in action since Friday in the Iran war now up to four. The U.S. military found the remains of the missing soldier in Jordan, where two others died in Iran's attacks.
2: Iran has menaced the base in Jordan and other bases in their neighboring countries with drones and missiles. Most are intercepted, but on Friday, one got through the defenses in Jordan.
1: Fox's Mike Tobin, the fourth U.S. service member, died in Iran during a controlled detonation of a downed Iranian drone. On Sunday afternoon, the 2026 FIFA World Cup champ was crowned.
3: Spain, for the second time in their history, have won the World Cup.
1: A call on Fox Sports as Spain defeated Argentina 1-0 in extra time for the crown. 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
5: Was a chubby kid in middle school for sure. Had asthma. You may have asthma here tonight. Hold your inhalers high. Don't be ashamed. That little asthma note from my doctor, that was my get out of gym free cards. What that was.

0: 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There you go. That's your copy. Okay. It's laminated. Yeah, I got lots more. I'm going to have a seat. Oh, we're climbing the big rope today. I don't think so. I will not be getting friction burns on my crotch. I'm going to have a seat and wheeze to myself. That was eighth grade. Then ninth grade came. Suddenly it was the high school PE teacher. He wasn't having it. What is this? Asthma? I can cure asthma. I was like, you can what? His cure for asthma, y'all, he made me run what's called suicides. You guys know what that is? Suicides? It's a horrifying series of wind sprints. They call it suicides. I don't know who named that, but let me tell you something. If you make a little fat kid run back and forth until he dies, that is homicide. That is not. They will prosecute you. Pretty sure. Pretty sure.
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5: Starting off the work week with the same old story, but a change is on the way. First of all, later today, we'll see partly sunny skies, scattered afternoon and evening thunderstorms, and the high of about 88 this afternoon. Rain chance 30%. Muggy overnight for your Monday night, 72 for the low. And then on Tuesday, rain chances will increase late in the day into Tuesday night. We'll see a warm afternoon on Tuesday. High there expected around 90. And then Tuesday night, the rain chance ups to 80%. Some of those storms that move through out ahead of a cold front could be strong to severe. We'll keep you posted for late Tuesday, Tuesday night into early Wednesday. But then on Wednesday, sunny and cooler and drier air filters in. Lower to mid-80s for a high on Wednesday. Thursday, sunny, lower 80s. Friday, sunny, lower to mid-80s. Looking good for the back half of July.

I wonder if you're lost in the night. You know, someone said the world's a stage and each must play a part. Fate had me playing in love with you as my sweetheart. Act one was where we met. I loved you at first glance. You read your lines so cleverly and never missed a cue. Then came act two. You seemed to change, you acted strange, and why I've never known. Honey, you lied when you said you loved me, and I had no cause to doubt you. But I'd rather go on hearing your lies than to go on living without you. Now the stage is bare, and I'm standing there with emptiness all around. And if he won't come back to me, then they can bring the curtain down.

0: This is what matters. This is beyond X's and O's. This is the difference mutual respect makes. This is what character looks like. This is what defines us in Kentucky. This is sportsmanship. School sports, it's not the outcome that matters most, but the way the games are played. This message presented by the Kentucky High School Athletic Association and the Kentucky High School Athletic Directors Association.
1: I'm Sue Guzman. U.S. CENTCOM says the remains of a third U.S. service member were found after an attack by Iran killed two other U.S. troops. CENTCOM also confirming a separate U.S. service member was killed in Iraq.
2: The U.S. responded to the U.S. loss of life with an intensified round of strikes into Iran.
1: And Fox's Mike Tobin. On Sunday afternoon, the 2026 FIFA World Cup champ was crowned. Spain defeated Argentina 1-0 in extra time for the crown. President Trump handed out medals to the players following their victory at MetLife Stadium in New Jersey.
3: It was four times greater than any FIFA ever held, and it's probably about five times, actually, they're telling me today. So we're very proud of our country. We're very proud of the job that was done by everybody.
1: It was Spain's first World Cup victory since 2010. 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
4: I remember a couple years ago, the Hostess company went bankrupt. 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I was waiting for that commercial. For years, I was waiting for that commercial, right? Just, it's the Twinkie burrito. We have stuffed a Twinkie full of taco meat, deep fried it.
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4: I don't care if it's coffee cream. I would like my Twinkie burrito, some fire sauce, two Ho-Ho Loopas, and a Mountain Dew. The blue Mountain Dew, too. I want the Baja.
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3: Starting off the work week with the same old story, but a change is on the way. First of all, later today, we'll see partly sunny skies, scattered afternoon and evening thunderstorms, and the high of about 88 this afternoon. Rain chance 30%. Muggy overnight for your Monday night, 72 for the low. And then on Tuesday, rain chances will increase late in the day into Tuesday night. We'll see a warm afternoon on Tuesday. High there expected around 90. And then Tuesday night, the rain chance ups to 80%. Some of those storms that move through out ahead of a cold front could be strong to severe. We'll keep you posted for late Tuesday night into early Wednesday. But then on Wednesday, sunny and cooler and drier air filters in. Lower to mid-80s for a high on Wednesday. Thursday, sunny, lower 80s. Friday, sunny, lower to mid-80s. Looking good for the back half of July.

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2: Fox News, I'm Ted Lindner. U.S. NCOM saying possible remains of a third service member were found after an attack by Iran killed two other U.S. troops. NCOM also confirming a separate U.S. service member was killed in Iraq.
3: The U.S. responded to the U.S. loss of life with an intensified round of strikes into Iran.
2: That's Fox's Mike Tobin. Bahrain, meanwhile, announcing Monday morning they sounded their missile alert systems, and Kuwait said that their air defenses were working to intercept incoming Iranian fire as well. On Sunday afternoon, the 2026 FIFA World Cup champ was crowned.
4: Spain, for the second time in their history, have won the World Cup.
2: That call on Fox Sports as Spain defeated Argentina 1-0 in extra time for the crown. And Vice President J.D. Vance and his wife, Second Lady Usha Vance, announcing the birth of their fourth child Sunday in a joint Instagram post. The couple said their baby boy, Alec Neil Vance, was born Sunday morning. America's listening to Fox News.
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2: 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And we would say, our baby. 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
3: Starting off the work week with the same old story, but a change is on the way. First of all, later today, we'll see partly sunny skies, scattered afternoon and evening thunderstorms, and the high of about 88 this afternoon. Rain chance 30%. Muggy overnight for your Monday night, 72 for the low. And then on Tuesday, rain chances will increase late in the day into Tuesday night. We'll see a warm afternoon on Tuesday. High there expected around 90. And then Tuesday night, the rain chance ups to 80%. Some of those storms that move through out ahead of a cold front could be strong to severe. We'll keep you posted for late Tuesday, Tuesday night into early Wednesday. But then on Wednesday, sunny and cooler and drier air filters in. Lower to mid-80s for a high on Wednesday. Thursday, sunny, lower 80s. Friday, sunny, lower to mid-80s. Looking good for the back half of July.

0: off the title song from our latest album on Round and Round, Let the Whole World Talk About You. Thank you. We better move. We'd like to do you one of Bill and Charlie Monroe's old songs now, and this is a song that's kind of a traveling type of a number, and one that we've been doing for a long time. A lot of those songs are just, you know, that's the backbone of the bluegrass repertoire, and we'd like to do one of those old brother tunes for you now in High Gear, and it's called Long Journey Home.
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2: I'm Sue Guzman. The U.S. has carried out a new round of strikes against Iran, and it comes as CENTCOM announced the death of another U.S. service member.
3: Service members were disposing of the explosives in an Iranian attack drone with a controlled explosion. Something went wrong, and another U.S. service member was killed.
2: Fox's Mike Tobin. The continuing conflict resulting in a rise in gas prices this morning, dumped to an average of $4 a gallon, according to AAA. This after the U.S. and Iran launched new attacks. There's a new World Cup champion.
4: Spain, for the second time in their history, have won the World Cup.
2: Fox Sports with the call. Final score against Argentina, 1-0.
5: We started the final 15-minute period of this World Cup final, and Ferran Torres, who had been sent on as a substitute, scored that goal.
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4: The things people wear to Walmart, I mean, what is going on? I mean, it's just, it's not even like dirty or tattered clothing. It's like they're wearing things to Walmart I've never seen a human wear outside of Walmart. I walked in one time, I saw a lady shopping. She wasn't even wearing a shirt. She had just pulled her sweatpants up to her armpits. Go late to Walmart, that's the best, right? 3 a.m., just a few gems walk around that place. Saw one guy shopping in a Snuggie, one of those backwards blanket things. That doesn't cry, I give up, I don't know what does. If you leave the house in flip-flops and a blanket with sleeves, you've given up. But I was drunk when I saw him. I was like, is that a wizard buying fiber bars? But it's just funny. I don't know if you know this, but Walmart actually encourages you if you're driving across country and you need to take a nap to sleep in their parking lots because they have lights and security and they're open 24 hours. And I've done it once or twice. Mobile, Alabama, I slept in the Walmart parking lot. At 3 a.m., I get a knock on the window. I wake up and I look over. There's a guy, no shirt, jean shorts. I roll the window down and I go, yeah? And he goes, can you help with anything? I go, dude, I'm sleeping in my car at a Walmart parking lot.
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2: This is Kentucky Farm Bureau's Across Kentucky. Severe weather, heavy rains wrecking havoc on a number of farms across the Commonwealth. Kentucky Ag Commissioner Jonathan Schell says the damage was widespread.
3: So there's a big swath of the state that got a minimum of about 6 inches and some places up to 15 inches. You know, that kind of rain in that short period of time can be very damaging, and we saw the effects of that in many areas out in our more west central area of the state. There's a lot of crops that are still underwater, a lot of crops that were laid over from rushing water. We've got a lot of infrastructure damage from roads on farm and public. And then at least down in the Clinton County area, Cumberland County area, we've got several chicken barns that have been underwater.
2: Schell says officials are gathering damage estimates with intention of appealing to the USDA for disaster assistance funds or financing to help farmers recover from losses. This is Across Kentucky.
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19: Starting off the work week with the same old story, but a change is on the way. First of all, later today, we'll see partly sunny skies, scattered afternoon and evening thunderstorms, and the high of about 88 this afternoon. Rain chance 30%. Muggy overnight for your Monday night, 72 for the low. And then on Tuesday, rain chances will increase late in the day into Tuesday night. We'll see a warm afternoon on Tuesday. High there expected around 90. And then Tuesday night, the rain chance ups to 80%. Some of those storms that move through out ahead of a cold front could be strong to severe. We'll keep you posted for late Tuesday, Tuesday night into early Wednesday. But then on Wednesday, sunny and cooler and drier air filters in. Lower to mid-80s for a high on Wednesday. Thursday, sunny, lower 80s. Friday, sunny, lower to mid-80s. Looking good for the back half of July.

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1: Good morning. It's 6:01. I'm Lori Houchins. Right now, some fog and mist, and we have 73 degrees. 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
2: Fox News, I'm CJ Papa. Ninth straight night, U.S. military strikes inside Iran.
3: According to U.S. Central Command, a variety of different targets were hit, including Iranian military command centers, surveillance sites, maritime capabilities, missile and drone launch positions, and communications networks.
2: Fox's Trey Inks in Tel Aviv. The latest action comes after three service members were killed in Jordan in an attack by Iran at the end of last week, while a fourth soldier dies in Iraq during a controlled detonation of an Iranian drone.
4: We feel very badly, but you know, those great people, those great patriots were out there fighting that Iran cannot have a nuclear weapon.
2: President Trump speaking last night at Joint Base Andrews, and Vice President J.D. Vance and his wife, Second Lady Usha Vance, welcome the birth of their fourth child on Sunday. Little boy's name, Alec Neil Vance. America's listening to Fox News.
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1: Presented by SCRTC. It's fog and mist right now. It's 73 degrees. From the Studio 101 News Desk, I'm Lori Houchins. Kentucky State Police make a traffic arrest in Barron County. 38-year-old Jana Harvey was arrested Sunday after fleeing from police. Harvey faces charges of speeding 25 miles per hour over the limit, reckless driving, no registration plates or receipt. She's also charged with improper display of registration plates, fleeing or evading police, first-degree motor vehicle, resisting arrest, wanton endangerment first-degree, and endangering the welfare of a minor. Harvey was lodged in Barron County Jail. Cave City Police made an arrest Sunday after a driver flees from a crash. 37-year-old Samuel Juarez Cruz was charged with possession of an open alcoholic beverage container in a motor vehicle prohibited, no operator's license, moped license, no registration receipt, reckless driving, leaving the scene of an accident, failure to render aid or assistance, operating a motor vehicle under the influence of alcohol, no registration plates, and license to be in possession. Juarez Cruz was lodged in Barron County Detention Center. And coming up, St. Jude Dream Home Giveaway gets a little bit closer, and we'll take a look at your weather forecast. It is 6:04.
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1: The 2026 St. Jude Dream Home Giveaway is getting closer. 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This year's home is in South Haven community of Warren County and does feature a four-bedroom, two-bath home with outdoor living space and two-car garage. Now, some additional prizes will also be awarded for ticket holders who purchase by August 28th and also September 4th. 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A funeral service for Barbara Ogden will be held at 11 o'clock Tuesday at Wynn Funeral Home. Burial will follow in Horse Cave Municipal Cemetery. Friends may visit this evening after 4 p.m. That will continue Tuesday morning after 9 a.m. Sandra Gail Wooten Claywell died Friday at her home, and a graveside service will be conducted for Sandra Claywell at 11 o'clock Tuesday at Glasgow Municipal Cemetery. Friends may visit at 10 a.m. at Hatcher and Sadler Funeral Home. They are in charge of the arrangements. That service and visitation will be at Glasgow Municipal Cemetery. 94-year-old Barbara Nell Doolin of Glasgow died Saturday at Glenview Health and Rehab. A funeral service for Barbara Nell Doolin will be conducted Tuesday at 3 at Hatcher and Sadler Funeral Home. Burial will follow in Glasgow Municipal Cemetery. Friends may visit after 3 until 8 this evening. That will continue Tuesday morning at the funeral home. 75-year-old Carlos Hobart Fancher of Horse Cave died Friday at his residence. A visitation for Carlos Fancher will be held from 10 a.m. to 2 p.m. Wednesday at Hatcher and Sadler Funeral Home. Burial will follow in the Houck Cemetery, and in lieu of flowers, donations may be given to the funeral home to help offset expenses. 69-year-old Diane, known as Myrtle Stewart of Cave City, died Friday at TriStar Skyline Medical Center in Nashville, and a funeral service for Diane Stewart is scheduled for Wednesday at 11 at Patton's Park City Chapel. Burial will follow in Evergreen Cemetery. Friends may visit Tuesday evening from 3 to 7 and after 9 o'clock Wednesday morning at the funeral home. 91-year-old Jacob, known as Jake Sowers Ayers of Highland Ridge, died Wednesday at Skyline Medical Center in Nashville. A funeral service for Jacob Ayers will be held noon on Wednesday at Hatcher and Sadler Funeral Home. Graveside service will take place at Cave Hill Cemetery in Louisville. 67-year-old Pam Vladescu of Glasgow died Thursday at her residence. No services are scheduled at this time under the direction of Patton Funeral Home, Cave City Chapel. Going to be hot for a couple of days. We'll see a little bit of relief midweek. 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
1: Mostly sunny today. We'll see a slight chance of rain this afternoon and a high of 89. Partly cloudy overnight, low around 72. Looking at Tuesday, mostly sunny and a 50% chance of showers and thunderstorms, a high near 91. Heat index value as high as 102. And for Tuesday night, we'll see a 90% chance of showers, possibly a thunderstorm, and a low around 71. By Wednesday, slight chance of showers and thunderstorms, other otherwise mostly sunny at a high near 84. Thursday calls for sunshine, a high near 82, and Friday partly sunny, a high near 83. And right now we do have some fog and mist, and we're at 73 degrees. 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
9: Here's the score on the Kentucky News Network. I'm Gus Allen. The weeks-long World Cup competition came to a conclusion yesterday, and it required extra time to determine the champion.
11: Finds Ferran Torres. His final touch of the game. He had the decisive touch as well. Spain, for the second time in their history, have won the World Cup.
9: The Red Fury took down Argentina 1-0 in additional periods to secure their second ever tournament win. Ferran Torres was the hero for the Spaniards as he scored an extra time for the only goal of the game at New York, New Jersey Stadium.
12: Poro chance to cross, hooks it in. Williams battling, knocks it down. It's free. It's a goal. It's Ferran Torres.
9: Argentina failed to get a shot during the first 90 minutes and were down to only 10 players just before the extra time began when Enzo Fernandez received a second yellow card and was sent off. Argentina was trying to defend its World Cup title from 4 years ago. Lionel Messi created several dangerous chances late in the second half of extra time, but the defending champions could not find an equalizer to send the match to penalty kicks. Good basketball on display Saturday afternoon as the TBT tournament took place at Memorial Coliseum in Lexington between La Familia and the Ville alumni from Kentucky and Louisville. La Familia got out to a 17-point lead after halftime, but had to survive a furious comeback from the Ville, and the Ville had a chance to win after tying it at 68, but La Familia held on to get the win with this play.
13: Whitney's the trigger man.
9: With the Elam ending, as they call it, Kentucky reached the target score of 71 and captured the first game of the best of three series. Chris Jones led the Ville with 16 points. Daryl Morcell, who had the game winner, led La Familia with and all scorers with 17 points. I'm Gus Allen, KNN Sports.
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10: And a good morning, everybody. 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We'll have a look at what's going on this week around the area. Also, have a look at entertainment news and this date in history. 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

0: And a good morning, everybody. It is a Monday, and we're without Chris here this morning, but Lori and I are here. Good morning, Lori.
1: I'm here. Good morning. It's Monday all over again.
0: It is.
1: What is today? 20th. Hard to believe school's going to be starting in just maybe 2-3 weeks.
0: Yeah, this is the, I guess, say two-thirds of the way through the month of July, so still got a few more days to go. I don't know. I think school is somewhere, I believe, around the 13th.
1: Mm-hmm.
0: Yep, somewhere around the 13th.
1: And the 14th.
0: We've already been working on football sponsors for both Covernha and Hart County, and that's not very far away either, as both those teams are continuing to hit the practice field and get things ready for the new 26-27 season.
1: Well, say thank you, of course, to those that came out for the Cram the Cruiser on Friday, helping out the Covernha students.
0: Yes, many thanks. And Megan was out there. Also, many thanks to Ken Scott. And he was out at the Pickle Blossom in Mumfordville. And we went by and seen her on Saturday before our class reunion. And seemed like that she had a really good turnout. And so a lot of folks came back on Saturday and patronized her as well, as they could not get there on Friday. So she kind of just continued the specials all day Saturday, too. So I think everybody had a good time, and everybody got their pickle items. And if you didn't, she is still open, so you can go by and get those.
1: Okay.
0: We had a great time at our 55th class reunion this past Saturday night there at the Hart County High School. And
1: you see anybody that you hadn't seen the last 20 years or so?
0: Oh, yeah, I'm sure several.
1: And recognized them?
0: There were several that was not there, and it was good to see everybody that came. Some came as far away as Indianapolis, Indiana, and so it was good to see those folks and be able to sit with them, chat with them, and talk with them, and got to sit with my former neighbor, Kay Lawson. Her and her husband, Brian, sat with us, and Olivia Wood, former classmate. Also, W.J. Thompson, and I used to work at WLOC with. Him and his family were there, and so we sat with them and had a great time and great food. It was supplied by the Outback Home restaurant there in Elizabethtown. They did a fantastic job.
1: All right.
0: But at 70... classmates were there of both 1970 class and 1971 class. I was of the 71 class, about 35 of each. And so about
1: That's
0: everybody brought
1: good
0: their.
1: Crowd.
0: Yes, about everybody brought their wife. And so we do want to thank Hart County Principal Cecil give us a tour of the Hart County High School facility. And so it was remarkable. I'd already taken that tour, but just a remarkable tour. And it'll take you a while to go through the entire school, believe me. It when you've got an upper and lower deck and so many great things that our students have the opportunity to, you know, to learn and to experience in school that I didn't have when I was there, but I'm glad for those students. So anyway, it was a great weekend. Did you do anything special?
1: Went to Butcher Holler, Dwayne.
0: That's right. You went down to Loretta Lynn's home place.
1: Mm-hmm.
0: And I guess you found out it's one way in and one way out. You've got to turn around and head back.
1: Yeah, it seemed like we would go in a circle, and then we'd come back and go back in that other circle. So, uh-huh. But yeah, we got there too early Saturday morning. They weren't open. So we
0: Did
1: went
0: you go
1: out.
0: By the old country store?
1: The one that is open?
0: Yes.
1: Yes. Yeah, we went in there, took some pictures.
0: Seeing cod liver oil sitting still up on the...
1: I didn't look for it, so I don't know. It might have been there.
0: Yeah, it was there when I was there.
1: Could have been there. But very friendly guy that was there, too.
0: Was her
1: register.
0: Was her niece running the store?
1: I'm assuming it might have been her niece. She was back, you know, toward the back where people were coming in, and I think she was talking with people, and they have music going on too.
0: Yeah.
1: Had some people up there picking and singing, so.
0: Yeah, I had talked with her when I was there, and it was her sister's daughter.
1: Mm-hmm.
0: So, yeah. A lot of tales can come out of that store for sure.
1: Oh, yeah.
0: Yeah.
1: Oh, yeah. Yeah, it was nice. Then we went to the home place there and took the tour. And it was interesting. Connie was there.
0: Uh-huh.
1: Like, she's a niece as well, I do believe. And she was the one who took us through the tour. So we had a good time, took lots of pictures and laughing and driving and all that good stuff. We stayed, we went through Paintsville the first time. We kind of went that way as we were going. And then, of course, we came back the other way.
0: I think I told you that you'd go through Paintsville. Well, it's real close to Paintsville.
1: Yeah. So, yeah. Prestonburg seemed to be not as long. When we came, well, it would just, maybe it was easier driving. I don't know.
0: The reason I said Paintsville is because that's where Gary and I stayed a few years ago. We had to stay there for a basketball tournament for 2 or 3 days.
1: Mm-hmm.
0: And so that's when I went up there.
1: Yeah.
0: That's when Gary had a bunged up leg. It couldn't walk very much.
1: Oh, poor Gary.
0: So I went up by myself and, you know. But it's good to see, and glad you all got to enjoy that.
1: Yeah, we had a good time.
0: Want to remind everyone, open registration for Wisdom Faith Christian Academy is set for this Wednesday from 4 until 6 p.m. at the school and church located at 367 Noblick Wisdom Road. If you need any advancement or any information in advance, you can call 270-774-2109 or 432-7388. 432-7388. We do want to remind you, Hart County Farmers Market is open Tuesdays from 8 to 1, Fridays from 3 to 6. They continue to be open right there next to the sheriff's office. Upton Farmers Market is open Fridays 3 to 6. That's Eastern Time next to Ryder's Market there in Upton. Also, here's a big announcement we need to pass along for you parents. Registration for any new student, primary through the 12th grade, will be held tomorrow and Wednesday, July 22nd and 23rd from 8 a.m. to 3 at each Hart County Elementary School and the Hart County High School. Open registration is for any new student who will be attending Hart County schools for the first time. So if you all could get that word out, that would be great. The following information is required: physical examination record, up-to-date immunization certificate, including hepatitis B vaccine, and also chickenpox vaccine required. Birth certificate required before August 13th of 2026. Child Social Security card required before August 13th of 2026. Eye exam by an optometrist required before January 1st of 2027. Dental screening or examination required before January 1st of the new year. Students entering the sixth grade for the first time are required to have a physical and up-to-date immunization certificate, which should include the adult tetanus, diphtheria, vaccine before the student can attend the first day of class. And then for additional information regarding registration, contact the principal or guidance counselor at the school. Vaccine before the student can attend the first day of class. And then for additional information regarding registration, contact the principal or guidance counselor at the school where the student will attend. Or you can contact Christina Boone,

0: got the sports for both Hart County and Covarna. Mumfordville will be having, of course, their Friday Night Lights concerts back. And I know one of those is going to be Blackstone Cherry on August 29th. There are others that are going to be appearing, too, and that's going to be coming up. We're going to have special guests talking about all of that here real soon. Of course, you've got Cars and Coffee that will continue the first Saturday in the month of August.
1: That'll be on the very first day.
0: Yeah. Yeah.
1: That's right.
0: Yeah. So, and there's a lot of people coming to Kentucky, you know, during the month of August. My goodness. You know, coming up this weekend, you got Tyler Hubbard back in Kentucky at Renfro Valley. Then you've got Shenandoah at the Amp at Log Steel Distillery. That's August 1st. And then Winona with Melissa Etheridge back to Kentucky for their Raised on Radio tour. That'll be at Beaver Dam Amphitheater. And that'll be August the 8th. Okay. Gary Allen back in Kentucky at the Amp. And that will be on August the 8th. So lots of people. Sarah Evans is going to be back. That's August 15th. She'll be at Loxton Valley Park in Litchfield. And the frontman will be back in Kentucky. Richie McDonald of Lone Star, Larry Stewart of Restless Heart, Tim Rushlow of Little Texas, full night of 80s and 90s, country hits from the guys who led these legendary bands, dozens of number one hits, millions of records that were sold. Saturday, August 15th, is part of the River Festivus in Burkesville, Kentucky. So, I mean, it's all going on. Marty Brown is going to be at the Historic Plaza in Glasgow Saturday night, June 13th. That's done passed. So, but anyway, there's a lot of stuff going on. Make sure you get in. I'll try to mark out some of that stuff that's way out of date. I don't know why it's still in there.
1: All right.
0: All right. We're coming up on 6:30,
1: yep.
0: And we'll have a look at the forecast, see if it's going to rain or not. Also, looks like a pretty good day today anyway, with plenty of sunshine. Maybe a slight chance of rain this afternoon, but hey, it's going to be up about 90 once again. And I don't know when that cool weather is going to come, but maybe Lori will give us a little insight here in just a few minutes. All right,
1: Stick
0: around. We'll be back with entertainment or this date in history right after your forecast.
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3: This is Matt Jones with Kentucky Sports Radio. 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
5: I remember a couple years ago, the Hostess company went bankrupt. 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For years, I was waiting for that commercial, right? Just, it's the Twinkie burrito. 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
5: 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The blue Mountain Dew, too. I want the Baja.
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8: 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And today, mostly sunny. We'll see a slight chance of rain this afternoon, a high of 89. Overnight, partly cloudy with a low around 72. Looking at tomorrow, mostly sunny, a 50% chance of showers and thunderstorms with a high near 91. Heat index values as high as 102. And for Tuesday night, 90% chance of showers, possibly a thunderstorm, and a low around 71. Wednesday, things are going to change up. Slight chance of showers and thunderstorms, but otherwise mostly sunny at a high near 84. Right now, we do have some fog and mist. We're holding at 73 degrees.
9: All right, thank you, Lori. And we're at 25 here in front of 7 on a Monday morning. Hope you had a good weekend and you're having already a good Monday morning. Got that cup of coffee sitting nearby. Let's take a look at history for this day, for July the 20th. Looking back to 1969, astronauts Neil Armstrong and Edwin Buzz Aldrin became the first men to walk on the moon after reaching its surface in their Apollo 11 lunar module. So, Neil Armstrong, Edwin Buzz Aldrin, first men to walk on the moon. Wonder how that felt when they stepped out of the spacecraft. Wasn't it Buzz Aldrin that maybe made that first step?
8: I'm not sure which one did, but man, it would have been scary, but I guess exciting at the same time.
9: Uh-huh.
8: For those who like adventure.
9: What was it? One small step for man and one giant step for mankind?
8: One giant leap or something?
9: Yeah, something to that effect.
8: Yeah.
9: Can you imagine not knowing what that was going to feel like?
8: Yeah.
9: Or look like when you stepped out?
8: And hopefully they were tethered to something, I'm assuming.
9: I would think so, yeah.
8: Because it's like, what if you're going to try to...
9: Goodbye, Buzz. See you later.
8: Yeah. I'd be afraid stepping on the moon would be falling through, you know? You don't know what that surface is.
9: Fall through, or you might just go on up.
8: Well, that's true. If it breaks, you're gone, I guess, yeah.
9: Goodbye, Lori.
8: See ya.
9: Yep, we'll see you later.
8: Be floating out in space.
9: 1917, America's World War I draft lottery began as Secretary of War Newton Baker, wearing a blindfold, reached into a glass bowl and pulled out a capsule containing the number 258 during a ceremony in the Senate office building. So that's the draft lottery began in 1917. I think one of the last draft lotteries was actually mine, and I think mine was somewhere around that number, 258.
8: Okay.
9: That mine was. 1976, America's Viking 1 robot spacecraft made a successful first ever landing on Mars.
8: Okay.
9: I know that's a planet everybody is still, a lot of our people are still investigating and wanting to go to.
8: I know it.
9: I think that's on the agenda here in the very near future. 1977, a flash flood hit Johnstown, Pennsylvania, killing more than 80 people and causing $350 million worth of damage. And boy, have we seen all the, all the flooding that has hit our country, different parts.
8: Oh, yeah.
9: Down in Texas, the wildfires in California, and then flooding in other parts, too, even here in Kentucky. 2007, President George W. Bush signed an executive order prohibiting cruel, inhuman treatment, including humiliation or de-integration of religious beliefs and the detention and interrogation of terrorism suspects.
8: Mm.
9: So you couldn't do that. That's a no-no.
8: No.
9: 2015, the United States and Cuba restored full diplomatic relations after more than five decades of frosty relations rooted in the Cold War. I don't know how those relations are getting on today, but...
8: Me either.
9: From what I heard, Cuba, for the most part, has been without light, without electric or any power.
8: Man, that's bad.
9: Yeah, so those people have been in the dark.
8: Mm-hmm.
9: Birthdays today, Baseball Hall of Famer Tony Oliva is 88. He's at the top of the list. Also celebrating today is country singer T.G. Shepherd. He's 82 years of age today.

0: right, and then singer Kim Carnes is having a birthday today, and she's 1 year younger at 81. Happy birthday going out to Kim Carnes.
1: Yeah.
0: Singing about Betty Davis Eyes.

0: conservationist and TV personality Terry Irwin is 62. Actress Sandra Oh is 55.
1: Yep.
0: And then the baby of the day is dancer, singer, actor Julianne Hough, 38 years of age today.

0: Now, didn't she compete with Dancing with the Stars?
1: Yeah, she was on there as well.
0: Did she win?
1: I'm not sure she won, but I remember her being on there.
0: Okay.
1: And of course, she's been in movies as well, too.
0: Yeah.
1: Does pretty good.
0: All right, let's take a look at some local birthdays and see who's celebrating here for the 20th day of July. And that is Alexandria Bosworth, also Tracy Houchins, Carla Allen, Stephen Avery, Tom Lemieux. That's Yankee's brother, so I'm sure Yankee's getting him a birthday cake.
1: Cool.
0: And also celebrating an anniversary today is Gloria and Robert Minton.
1: Okay. Happy anniversary.
0: Happy anniversary to them. I've got 32 written down here by somebody, but that may have been last year. I'm not sure. So,
1: all right.
0: But happy anniversary to Gloria and Robert Minton. If you've got a birthday or an anniversary today, you can dial us up, and we'll get that added to our birthday square here on the 20th day of July. Man, you think about it, Lori. I mean, summer, for the most part, for school students and, you know, teachers and faculty, is just about over.
1: I know.
0: And I know they don't want to hear that.
1: Probably. I dread it for the kids.
0: And
1: for the teachers, too.
0: A lot of teachers probably will be reporting before long.
1: Yeah.
0: And so
1: they got to get their rooms ready and all that good stuff.
0: Look forward to that summer break. But then, you know, you've got to get back in the grind once again.
1: Chris is probably right. Once you get to July 4th, it seems like you just turned that corner.
0: I think you do.
1: Mm-hmm. It just has that feeling about it.
0: Yeah, and you feel like in the month of June, you're just getting started on your vacation.
1: Yeah, because summer just started last month.
0: Uh-huh.
1: So anyway, but enjoy it, you know. It's going to be warm through, you know, how September can be.
0: How September can be. It can be hot. You know, I remember those days when we were back in the field cutting tobacco and hauling hay and stuff, you know, on the farm, that it was very hot. Not much air up in those barns, you know, where you were having to stack hay, and or even, you know, if you were, you know, housing tobacco, you know, you were housed in by all the tobacco around you, and there was no air.
1: That smothers me thinking about it.
0: Yeah. But anyway, we're going to look at about 89 today. My goodness, I know there's a chance of showers in the forecast tomorrow, but the heat index could reach 102.
1: Yeah. But after that, looks like we're going to calm down a little bit.
0: Yeah, I mean, we're looking down, Thursday, high of only 82.
1: I like it.
0: Friday, 83. Saturday, 85.
1: Not bad at all.
0: Wednesday, 84.
1: Mm-hmm.
0: So, not too bad. One of our people at church, he just returned from a mission trip, and so he went to Brazil.
1: Oh yeah!
0: And so he was telling us yesterday that it's in their winter time, and
1: right now,
0: yeah.
1: Oh, wow!
0: And like the heat index was 106,
1: but it's winter.
0: It's winter. And, you know, he's used to working outside and in heat.
1: Yeah.
0: But he said that's a different kind of heat. And
1: did it feel hotter?
0: He couldn't hardly stand it.
1: Oh, man.
0: He said, I don't know how the people even stand it in the summertime when their summer rolls around.
1: Ooh.
0: And, you know, that they have, most of those homes don't even have any windows, like maybe one door, no air conditioning.
1: Mm-hmm.
0: And, but they're a happy people.
1: Yeah.
0: They're a happy people, so.
1: Well, that's good.
0: Yeah.
1: They've adapted, I guess.
0: So he went along with a lot of the folks from Horse Cave Baptist Church, and I think they had a great mission trip. Several people were saved, and that's great.
1: That's wonderful.
0: Well, I guess we need to take a break, Lori.
1: Let's do it.
0: We can do that, and we'll be back. I don't know if Lori's going to lick a lyric or do anything here special.
1: I can.
0: All right. Well, that would be good.
1: All right.
0: We need to give away some more Beach Bend Park tickets, and we want to get rid of them. We don't want to keep them here. So we'll be back. Stay with us.
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0: And welcome back. Studio 101 Live. We're 9 minutes here in front of the top of the hour. And Lori, are you ready to, are you going to lick a lyric or what are you going to do?
1: Let's lick a lyric during this hour.
0: Okay.
1: Give away some Beach Bend passes. 270-786-4400 if you can lick the lyric. And I'm going to give you a line from a song. And all you have to do is tell me the title of the song or you tell us the artist and we'll give you those passes.
0: And we hope that maybe you've not won in the last 30 days. Give somebody else a chance. We're trying to distribute these out. We do have to keep a log and turn these into Beach Bend at the end of the season. So You can dial us up at 270-786-4400. We want to give you some Beach Bend tickets.
1: All right.
0: Splashing Safari would feel good when it gets about 90 degrees.
1: Oh, tomorrow would be great, wouldn't it?
0: It would be.
1: Here is your lyric. I hear her voice in the morning hour she calls me.
0: I hear her voice in the morning.
1: I hear her voice in the morning hour she calls me.
0: Okay. All right, anybody got something going on there? I'm trying to think. That's a familiar song. I know we play it. I play it ever so often.
1: I hear her voice in the morning hour she calls me.
0: Somebody knows the answer. Good morning. Who are we talking to?
2: Well, my name's Becky.
0: Who?
2: Becky.
0: Becky?
2: Yes, and it is, isn't it Country Roads?
1: Yes, it is.
0: Wow.
1: Take me home, Country Roads.
0: Wow.
1: The radio reminds me of my home far away.
0: Becky, you had your coffee this morning?
2: I have.
0: Wow.
1: Yeah, good.
0: Oh, my goodness. What's your last name?
2: Well, thank you all so much.
0: What's your last name?
2: King. Becky King.
0: Okay. We've got those here at the station. You can pick them up anytime.
2: All right. Well, listen, I'll tell you what. Yeah, thank you so much.
0: Okay, thank you.
1: You're welcome. We got a winner.
0: And then she can give them to anybody she wants to as well.
1: Yeah.
0: All right.
1: That's right.
0: Yeah.
1: That one was pretty easy, not too bad, what you think about it.
0: Let's just do one more here. Give away one more, and you don't have to do anything.
1: Okay.
0: If you're listening, first caller, 270-786-4400, we'll give you a pair, too, just because you're listening right now. So dial us up. We'll give you two Beach Bend tickets, and you can cash them out anytime you want to. And Splashing Safari, all the rides. I don't know if people go more for the rides or they go more for the Splashing Lagoon. I'm not sure.
1: Oh, I love the water park.
0: That's, do you?
1: That would be my favorite place, yeah.
0: Uh-huh.
1: Mm-hmm.
0: Maybe a lot of people go to the water park and they maybe never even ride the rides.
1: Yeah, that would be me, yeah.
0: Yeah. All right, so if you're listening, I think we got somebody calling in. And good morning, who are we talking to?
3: Julie.
0: What's your last name, Julie?
3: Mosier.
0: Julie Mosier.
1: All right.
0: We got a couple of tickets here for you to pick up, okay?
3: Thank you.
0: Congratulations. Thank you.
1: You're welcome.
0: Julie Mosier. All right. So, anyway, we got that taken care of. And we're 5 minutes away, and I'm going to try to get in one song this morning. We'll lick the lyric next hour. And maybe again, and also have a look at your National Day calendar. But in the meantime, we've got some music for you. With Brooks and Dunn on a Monday morning, July the 20th. Good morning, everybody. Hope everything's going well for you. And you're looking forward to having a great day. Be a blessing to someone.

0: and that's what it's all about. Congratulations to our Beachman Park winners this morning. And so they'll be going to Splash and Safari, maybe getting some rides in too. We're going to take a break, and we've got our news coming up next. Complete news rundown. Hope you'll stay with us, and we'll be back next hour as well.
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9: Good morning. It's 7:01. I'm Lori Houchins. Right now, some fog and 73 degrees.
0: And I'm Dwayne Forbes. Your Fox News update is next. 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
10: News. I'm Chris Foster. More airstrikes in Iran.
11: A ninth consecutive night of U.S. strikes hit Iran overnight. According to CENTCOM, military command centers, surveillance sites, and maritime positions were among the targets that were hit in those strikes. This is taking place after three U.S. service members were killed by an Iranian ballistic missile attack in Jordan on Friday. A fourth soldier was killed in northern Iraq during a controlled detonation of an unexploded Iranian drone.
10: Fox's Trey Yanks. Andy Burnham becomes the seventh British prime minister in 10 years today, the new Labour Party leader taking over after Keir Starmer formally informs King Charles of his resignation.
12: I'm about to visit His Majesty the King to offer my resignation and close the book on my time as prime minister. My work is done.
10: Burnham then visits the King and is asked to form a new government. 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
9: 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Kentucky State Police make a traffic stop in Barron County. And a man is facing multiple charges also in Barron County after being arrested by Cave City Police. Good morning. It is 7:03. Currently, we do have some fog, and we're at 73 degrees. And from the Studio 101 News Desk, I'm Lori Houchins. 38-year-old Jana Harvey was arrested Sunday after she fled from police. Harvey faces charges of speeding 25 miles per hour over the limit, reckless driving, no registration plates or receipt, improper display of registration plates, fleeing or evading police, first-degree motor vehicle, resisting arrest, wanton endangerment, first degree, and endangering the welfare of a minor. Harvey was lodged in Barron County Jail. Kentucky State Police made the arrest in Barron County. Cave City Police made an arrest Sunday after a driver flees from a crash in Barron County. 37-year-old Samuel Juarez Cruz was arrested and charged with possession of an open alcoholic beverage container in a motor vehicle prohibited. No operator's moped license, no registration receipt, reckless driving, leaving the scene of an accident, failure to render aid or assistance. Also operating a motor vehicle under the influence of alcohol, no registration plates, and license to be in possession. Juarez Cruz was lodged in Barron County Detention Center. St. Jude Dream Home Giveaway approaches, and we'll also take a look at your weather forecast. It is 7:04.
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9: 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A funeral service for Barbara Ogden is scheduled for 11 o'clock Tuesday at Wynn Funeral Home. Burial will follow in Horse Cave Municipal Cemetery. Friends may visit this evening 4 to 7 and after 9 o'clock Tuesday morning. Sandra Gail Wooten Claywell died Friday at her home. A graveside service for Sandra Claywell will be conducted Tuesday at 11 at Glasgow Municipal Cemetery, with visitation taking place at 10 a.m. Hatcher and Sadler Funeral Home is in charge of the arrangements. 94-year-old Barbara Nell Doolin of Glasgow died Saturday at Glenview Health and Rehab. A funeral service for Barbara Nell Doolin will be conducted Tuesday at 3 p.m. at Hatcher and Sadler Funeral Home. Burial will follow in Glasgow Municipal Cemetery, and friends may visit this evening from 3 to 8 p.m., and that will continue on Tuesday morning. 75-year-old Carlos Hobart Fancher of Horse Cave died Friday at his residence. A visitation for Carlos Fancher will be held Wednesday, 10 a.m. to 2 p.m. at Hatcher and Sadler Funeral Home. Burial will follow in Houck Cemetery. 69-year-old Diane, known as Myrtle Stewart of Cave City, died Friday at TriStar Skyline Medical Center in Nashville. A funeral service for Diane Myrtle Stewart is scheduled for 11 o'clock Wednesday at Patton's Park City Chapel, with burial to follow in Evergreen Cemetery. Friends may visit Tuesday 3 to 7, and then after 9 o'clock Wednesday morning at the funeral home. 91-year-old Jacob, known as Jake Salyers Ayers of Highland Ridge, died Wednesday at Skyline Medical Center in Nashville. A funeral service for Jacob Ayers will be held Wednesday at noon at Hatcher and Sadler Funeral Home. A graveside service will take place Saturday at Cave Hill Cemetery in Louisville. 67-year-old Pam Vladescu of Glasgow died Thursday at her residence, and no services are scheduled at this time. Arrangements are under the direction of Patton Funeral Home, Cave City Chapel. It's going to be warm for a couple of days here, and then we'll see a cool down beginning Wednesday. Studio 101 weather is next. 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

0: Mostly sunny today. A slight chance of rain this afternoon. A high near 89. Overnight partly cloudy. A low around 72. Looking at Tuesday, mostly sunny. A 50% chance of showers and thunderstorms with a high near 91. And a heat index value as high as 102. Tuesday night, 90% chance of showers. Possibly a thunderstorm. Low around 71. By Wednesday, slight chance of showers and thunderstorms, but otherwise mostly sunny and a high near 84. Thursday calls for sunshine, a high of 82. Partly sunny Friday, we'll see a high near 83. And currently we do have some fog and we're at 74 degrees. 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
1: Here's the score on the Kentucky News Network. I'm Gus Allen. The weeks-long World Cup competition came to a conclusion yesterday, and it required extra time to help determine a champion.
2: Poro chance to cross, hooks it in. Williams battling, knocks it down. It's free. It's a goal. It's fantastic.
1: The Red Fury took down Argentina 1-0 in additional period time to secure their second-ever tournament win. Ferran Torres was the hero for the Spaniards as he scored an extra time for the only goal of the game. Entertaining game Saturday between the Louisville and Kentucky alumni squads at Memorial Coliseum, and it came down to a final basket.
3: Whitney's the trigger man.
1: The game-winning dunk from Daryl Morcell as La Familia takes the first game over the Ville, 72-68. I'm Gus Allen, KNN Sports.
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0: Well, we're back live here at 17 after the hour, and I hope you're having a good morning. And some areas of fog this morning. That fog should be getting out of here. And it's right now 73, some fog and mist, and looking for high of 88. Once that fog gets out of here, should see some sunny skies today, and going to be a good day to maybe get a few things done. I don't know if you've not mowed your lawn. You might want to get that done. But whatever, you can get some things caught up and get back into the groove.
1: Yeah.
0: Want to remind everyone, Hart County Schools open enrollment registration for new students. Primary through the 12th grade will be held on Tuesday and Wednesday, July the 22nd and 23rd. That's this week from 8 until 3 p.m. at each of the Hart County Elementary Schools and the Hart County High School. Also, we want to tell you open registration is for any new student who will be attending Hart County Schools for the first time. Parents are asked to register their children at the school now where they will attend. Following information is going to be required: physical examination record, up-to-date immunization certificate, including hepatitis B vaccine, also the chickenpox vaccine, birth certificate required, child social security card, by August 13th on both those, eye exam by an optometrist, and a dental screening or examination by January 1st of next year. Also, students entering the sixth grade for the first time are required to have a physical and up-to-date immunization certificate, which should include an adult tetanus, diphtheria shot and vaccine. And additional information, you can contact Christina Boone, Hart County Director of Pupil Personnel at 524-4314. Other announcements, open registration for Wisdom Faith Christian Academy is set for Wednesday, July the 22nd from 4 to 6 p.m. at the school and church located at 367 Noblick Wisdom Road. For information in advance of the event, call 774-2109 or 432-7338. And let's see what else we have. Hart County Farmers Market will be open again tomorrow from 8 until 1. Of course, they're also open on Fridays from 3 to 6 there next to the sheriff's office. Upton Farmers Market will be open again this Friday from 3 to 6. That's Eastern Time next to Ryder's Market there in Upton. And I just received this just a moment ago while that Lori was doing the news at 7, that the next Horse K Board of Architectural Review meeting will be held on Wednesday, August 5th. That's going to be at 3:30 p.m. in the Horse Cave City Council Chambers, located 121 Woodlawn Avenue in Horse Cave. Now, if you've got an announcement, make sure you send that in, if you can, at least 2 weeks in advance. You can email that announcement to WLOC at scrtc.com, or you can also drop it by the studios here on 31W South in Horse Cave. We'll be glad to get that announcement up and rolling for you, not only here on our live morning show, but also on our community calendar events and up on the our station website as well, so folks can see those announcements and what's coming up in the near future.
2: I've been looking up Caverna, see what's happening at the school. Caverna schools are having their band camp this week, and it's also going to be next week too. So band camp for the students, and hopefully it'll cool up a little bit, because I know it gets hot on them when they're having to get all that training done and get ready. They do have an annual first responders meeting that's going to be coming up July 30th, so that'll be next Thursday, with Code Red and QPR for first responders. That's going to be at the elementary school, 8:30 a.m., and that'll be until 11 a.m. on July 30th. So if you want to get your first responders, of course, they'll have that available too. Sixth grade Caverna Middle School grade orientation is going to be also on the 30th from 5 to 6:30. Don't forget that'll be next Thursday. And then winding up as far as the month of July, next Friday, July 31st, from 9 to 11, they're going to have the Caverna Family Resource and Youth Service Center Ready Fest. So add that to your calendar, too.
0: All right. Of course, Ready Fest is always at the Cave Area Conference Center with plenty of school supplies. The Hart County Elementary Schools are also getting ready for, I think that's Ready Fest as well, is what they call theirs. And that'll be at each of the elementary schools. I know that I was told over the weekend they will be sending us a list, unless you can look those up, sending us a list of each date for each school, and that those will be happening as well. So, anyway, hopefully that Hart County recently and Caverna with the Cram the Cruiser got a lot of school supplies and got at least a jump start on this new school year.
2: Yeah.
0: National Day calendar this morning. Let's take a look here at 22 after 7 o'clock. It is Moon Day.
2: Moon Day.
0: National Moon Day. It's National Global Hug Your Kids Day. So everybody around the globe is supposed to hug your kids today.
2: Mm-hmm.
0: And if you got big kids, you may not see them to give them a hug, but I guess you can give them a virtual hug or something.
2: That's true.
0: It's International Chess Day. Did you ever play chess?
2: No, I don't know anything about it.
0: Never did try?
2: No, mm-mm.
0: Did you ever watch anybody play?
2: Not really. You see those little figurines or whatever they use, you know,
0: yeah.
2: Little marker things, but I don't have a clue about it.
0: All right. Somebody needs to come down here and teach Lori how to play chess.
2: Do you know play chess, Dwayne?
0: I used to play back in the day.
2: Well, see, you can teach me then.
0: At the radio station.
2: Okay.
0: Actually, when I first started, I have somebody come up and he was into chess. I didn't even know anything about it, but I began to learn about it, you know, so he was teaching me. It's National Fortune Cookie Day.
2: I like those.
0: You like those?
2: And I'll usually eat them, too.
0: Okay, so you always want your fortune cookie when you finish eating.
2: Mm-hmm.
0: It's National Get Out of the Doghouse Day.
2: Yeah.
0: Do you think there are more men that's in a doghouse than women?
2: Well, certainly. I would think so.
0: What are three keys to getting out of the doghouse?
2: Say you're sorry.
0: Say you're sorry. All
2: and
0: right,
2: you got to mean it, too.
0: Oh, you got to mean it.
2: So say you're sorry.
0: You can't just say it. You got to mean it.
2: And the way you can mean it is by your actions. Not what you say, but by what you do. So that would be number two. And then, you know, maybe wash the dishes. Find something that you can do that's productive.
0: What if you got a dishwasher?
2: Well, then you can wash the clothes and fold them up, you know. Put them away.
0: Lori,
2: do something. Get the mail. Vacuum the floor. Rub her feet.
0: Oh, no.
2: Or his feet if you happen. Maybe you're a woman in the doghouse.
0: Yeah.
2: I don't know. You know, maybe rub their feet.
0: How many guys out there will rub your wife's feet if you're in the doghouse?
2: You better watch it, sucker.
0: Oh, my goodness. Mm-mm.
2: You want to buy roses or flowers? That's a good thing, too.
0: Okay.
2: If you want to do that, take her out to eat or something. Surprise her with something. How's that?
0: Surprise her.
2: Yeah. Maybe something that you know that she really likes.
0: What would be... I want you to name five. Name five surprises, suggested surprises that you could surprise her with.
2: Get her some tickets to somewhere she's been wanting to go.
0: Oh,
2: even if it don't have to be that weekend, but it might be in the future. But that lets you know that you're thinking about her. Not about yourself, but about her.
0: You've really raised up your expectations here in the last year.
2: Or may say, honey, let's go on a walk if you're able to do that.
0: Okay.
2: You know, why not just some little something, or maybe a little picnic.
0: Okay.
2: Go outside the back door, get on, you know, the picnic
0: table. Are we talking fried
2: table.
0: Chicken?
2: Well, you don't have to go that extreme. If you can fry chicken, that would be great.
0: Okay.
2: But, yeah.
0: Okay.
2: Little things like that.
0: All right. It's National Lollipop Day.
2: Eh, it's okay, but I'm not big on them.
0: Was you ever a lollipop kid?
2: Mm-mm.
0: The lollipop kid.
2: No, but you were, Dwayne.
0: I used to like The Wizard of Oz.
2: Yep, it's pretty good.
0: Yep. It's National Pennsylvania Day.
2: I ain't never been there.
0: You never been to Pennsylvania?
2: Mm-mm.
0: That's where you'll find the Hershey Factory.
2: I would like to go then, because I love chocolate.
0: Well, I got to tour the Hershey Factory, and they give you a small chocolate Hershey candy bar. you know, I've still got mine as...
2: You didn't eat it?
0: No, it was, I kept it as a keepsake.
2: Well, it's going to ruin.
0: Well, it already's ruined. That was back a long time ago. Still got it, though.
2: Eat the candy bar. Don't wait.
0: Yeah.
2: That's my advice.
0: It's National Ugly Truck Contest Day.
2: Okay. I don't have a truck, but...
0: I guess that would be okay. I don't know if that would be considered somebody's been in a mud bog or what.
2: Something bent up, rusted.
0: Space Exploration Day.
2: Of course, yeah.
0: It's also Women's Union Establishment Day.
2: Women's Union.
0: Mm-hmm.
2: Okay.
0: And it's work.

0: to take a look at entertainment history. Also, we'll do something about giving away. I don't know if we're going to look at Larry, but we might do something else. But we're going to give you a chance, another chance to win. And so stay right here. Keep it right here. Studio 101 WLOC. And we'll be right back. Have a look at your forecast and also entertainment history.
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6: 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And we would say, our baby. And then they started using words like boundaries. I thought to myself, they don't know what's about to hit them. They're going to have this precious baby, and they're going to be up all night, and that's going to go into weeks and months, and then my little daughter-in-law is going to start hallucinating, and then she's going to wake up in the night, and she'll be breastfeeding a lamp, and we'll see who's got boundaries.
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7: 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Today, mostly sunny, slight chance of rain this afternoon with a high of 89. Overnight, partly cloudy, low around 72. Tuesday, we're looking at mostly sunny skies, 50% chance of showers and thunderstorms with a high of 91. Heat index value as high as 102. Tuesday night, we'll see a 90% chance of showers, possibly a thunderstorm, and a low around 71. And then Wednesday, slight chance of showers and thunderstorms, otherwise mostly sunny with a high of 84. And right now, we do have some fog, and we're at 74 degrees.
0: All right, thank you, Lori. And we're at 7:33 here on a Monday morning. Let's go ahead and jump into entertainment history for this date for July the 20th.
8: And as we start to look back, and we start with the year.

of 1963. And that's Jan and Dean, Surf City, hit number one here. Song co-written by Brian Wilson of the Beach Boys, who doesn't surf but can surf craft.

was number one, 1963. Moving up to 1965, Lovin' Spoonful released Do You Believe in Magic?

That's a Loaded Spoonful release, and Do You Believe in Magic? That was in 1965 that hit rolled around. And then also in 1965, there was another song Bob Dylan released, Like a Rolling Stone, at 6:13. It's twice as long as the average pop song, but nonetheless becomes Dylan's first big hit, one of the most popular songs to hit the charts.

0: There you go, Bob Dylan, Like a Rolling Stone, 1965 hit from Studio 101 here. Of course, 1969, when the Apollo 11 spacecraft landed on the moon and Neil Armstrong takes one giant leap for mankind, it reverberates through the world of music. And in 1981, Journey released, here in the background, Escape, their most popular album. The ballad Open Arms is the highest charting single, but Don't Stop Believin' is the one that endures, becoming one of the biggest songs of all time.
1: That's a good one.

And moving on to 2010, our final note this morning, Bruno Mars released his first single as a lead artist, Just the Way You Are. It went all the way to number one and established him as a definite artist.

0: about to look at your entertainment history here this morning from Studio 101 WLOC, and let's get into birthdays today. For Monday, July the 20th, happy birthday going out to Alexandria Bosworth, Tracy Houchins, Carla Allen, Stephen Avery. Also, happy birthday to Tom Lemieux. That's Yankee's brother. And also, happy anniversary to Gloria and Robert Minton. Those are the birthdays and anniversary we have this morning. If you have one, you can call us, dial us up. We'll add that to the birthday square at 270-786-4400, and we'll be glad to do that. Of course, we're not saluting anybody this week on our swap shop, but when we come back, Lori's going to figure out a way to give away maybe some beach bin or some... maybe some hot rod tickets or train rides. Stay with us.
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0: During the summer, it's a time of fun and sun-soaked memories. 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Cub Run, Monday, August 10th. And Bonneville, Tuesday, August the 11th. Just a reminder that Hart County Schools begins for students on Thursday, August 13th. 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
1: Good morning.
0: Well, if you are up this morning, then you can participate in this next giveaway. And Lori, what are we going to do?
6: Well, you did mention something about naming the tune.
0: Yeah, name that tune.
6: Yeah. So I did pick up a song here that will give you maybe the very first intro and see if you can name it.
0: Okay.
6: Or the artist. Either way, it'd be fine. And you get your choice of Beach Bend passes. Bowling Green Hot Rods. And
0: Train Rides.
6: Okay.
0: Okay.
6: All right, Kentucky Railway Music.
0: So you want me to turn this up and you're going to play a clip?
6: Yep, we're going to play that for you.
0: Okay.
6: I'm not going to give you much of it, but just the very first part. And you can give me the name of the song or give me the artist of the song. It'll be fine. How's that?
0: Okay.
6: All right, number 270-786-4400. Here we go.

0: Oh, my goodness. So easy, folks. Man, if you don't get that one. Oh, my. Oh, my.
1: Oh, my. Somebody's got to know it.
0: Yeah, somebody does know it. And good morning, Studio 101. Who are we talking to?
2: Shannon Pretty.
1: Shannon?
0: Shannon?
2: Yes.
0: All right, Shannon, what is the song or the group?
2: The Bee Gees.
1: It is the Bee Gees.
0: It is the Bee Gees. Do you know the song?
2: Nobody gets to heaven no more.
1: Nobody gets too much heaven. It's called Too Much Heaven.
0: Mm-hmm. All right.
1: Congratulations.
0: Yeah, and you get to pick your prize here between these three. You've got train rides, hot rods, or Beach Bend.
2: I kind of just take train rides.
1: Okay.
0: The train rides. All right, I'll hand that over to Lori here. Thank you so much for playing with us. And have a great day. You can pick it up anytime. Thank you so much.
2: Thank you.
0: Okay.
1: All right. Good job.
0: Yeah, congratulations. You don't happen to have another one in your hip pocket over there, do you?
1: Well, I actually have Lick the Lyric if you want to do that one.
0: All right, let's lick the lyric. We're ready.
1: In the corner of the bar, there stands a jukebox with the best of country music, old and new.
0: All right, so let's lick the lyric. You think you know who it is? Dial us up, 270-786-4400.
1: In the corner of the bar, there stands a jukebox with the best of country music, old and new.
0: All right, anybody know? That should be a pretty easy song for you.
1: Mm-hmm. You need another line?
0: I think you're going to have to give them one more line.
1: Okay. I got good Kentucky whiskey on the counter. I got good Kentucky whiskey on the counter.
0: You might want to do the whole thing together.
1: Oh, okay. Well, in the corner of the bar, there stands a jukebox with the best of country music, old and new. You can hear your five selections for a quarter. And somebody else's songs when yours are through. I got good Kentucky whiskey on the counter. And my friends around to help me ease the pain.
0: Go on a little bit further.
1: Till some button-pushing cowboy plays that love song. And here I am just missing you again.
0: Anybody know? The artist or the name of the song, 270-786-4400. Phone is not ringing.
1: She's a lady.
0: Huh?
1: She's a lady. The artist.
0: Oh, she is a lady.
1: She is a lady.
0: Well, we got somebody that's figured it out.
1: All right.
0: All right, let's go back to the line here. Good morning. Who are we talking to?
3: It's Paulette Taylor.
0: All right, Paulette, good morning.
3: You think
0: you know who it is?
3: No, it's an Alabama song. I'm not exactly sure on the name. Maybe Jukebox in the Corner or something?
1: No, I'm sorry. It's not.
0: It's not Alabama?
1: It's not Alabama.
0: Oh, my.
3: Okay.
1: But thanks
0: you,
1: for
0: Paulette.
1: Playing.
0: Yeah, thank you. Oh, well, Paulette thought you had it figured out.
1: Well, somebody's got to know.
0: Well, I'll tell you what. Give us a little bit more, even if it gets into the topic, the title of the song.
1: Well,
0: because we're going to get a winner here before we get out of here, and we got to go.
1: All right. Don't play B-17. It was our song. It was his song, but it's over. Can you name the song title?
0: I think it's getting more confusing all the time.
1: Don't play B-17. It was our song. It was his song. But it's over. 786-4400 if you know the name of the title or if you know the artist this morning.
0: And one more line.
1: One more line. If I had a dime for every time I held you.
0: One more line.
1: Do you know it yet, Dwayne?
0: No.
1: You don't? B-17, I thought you would get it with that one. Okay. If I had a dime for every time I held you, though you're far away, you've been so close to me. Now, somebody's got to know it. I've done give you nearly the whole song.
0: I know it, except the title. Good morning. Yeah. Who are we talking to?
4: This is This is Jim up in Canmer.
0: Yeah, Jim.
4: Yeah, it's Olivia Newton-John. Please, Mr. Please, don't play Beast 17.
1: That's right. You're correct. Wow. You're correct.
0: Man, John, I tell you what, you on the ball, you've had your coffee.
4: Yeah, I'm on the top of it. Now, I knew it from the beginning, but I was waiting for somebody else to get it. But
0: yeah.
1: Okay.
4: Can I get train tickets again?
0: Yes, you can get train tickets again. And what's your last name, John?
4: It's Jim. Jim Erskine.
0: Jim Erskine. Okay, Jim, yes, sir.
1: Okay.
0: You can, and thank you so much, and they'll be here for you to pick up.
1: Yeah.
4: Thank you, Dwayne. Thank you, Lori.
0: Have
1: You're
0: a blessed
1: welcome.
0: Day.
1: All right.

0: Well, Lori, you talked a little bit about Take Me Home Country Road this morning earlier, and yep. So I thought, well, we'll just play that. And so just for fun this morning, you came up with an idea?
1: Well, I thought we was going to take the first caller.
0: Okay, well, what we're going to do, we're going to give you a chance to either win. You can win beach bin tickets, a pair of beach bin tickets, or a pair of train ride tickets, or a pair of hot rod tickets. First caller this morning at 270-786-4400. We'd like to hear from you right now.
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7: Good morning. It is 8 o'clock. Presently, we have 74 degrees, fog and mist, looking for a high today of around 85. 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
8: News. I'm CJ Pop. The U.S. military reveals the names of two soldiers killed in Iran's attack in Jordan. First Lieutenant Tyler James Feehan was 25 years old from Eva Beach, Hawaii, and Private Isabella Gonzalez was 19 from Carrollton, Texas.
9: The current air campaign against Iran right now, this is really punishments for the specific IRGC factions that have targeted U.S. air bases, including that base in Jordan that proved to be so deadly.
8: Fox's Alexandra Hoff of the White House. The remains of another U.S. service member believed killed in that attack have also been found. While in Iraq, a service member dies during a controlled detonation of a downed Iranian drone. Great Britain has a new leader. Cheers for Prime Minister Andy Burnham as he arrived at 10 Downing Street earlier. 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
2: 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Good morning. It is 8:02, and currently we do have partly cloudy skies. We're about 75 degrees. And from the Studio 101 News Desk, I'm Lori Houchins. Kentucky State Police make a traffic stop arrest in Barron County. 38-year-old Jana Harvey was arrested Sunday after fleeing from police. Harvey faces charges of speeding 25 miles per hour over the limit, reckless driving, no registration plates or receipt, also improper display of registration plates, fleeing or evading police first-degree motor vehicle, resisting arrest, wanton endangerment first-degree, and endangering the welfare of a minor. Harvey was lodged in Barron County Jail. Cave City Police made an arrest in Barron County Sunday after a driver flees from a crash. 37-year-old Samuel Juarez Cruz was charged with possession of an open alcoholic beverage container in a motor vehicle prohibited. No operator's moped license, no registration receipt, reckless driving, leaving the scene of an accident, failure to render aid or assistance, operating a motor vehicle under the influence of alcohol, no registration plates, and license to be in possession. Juarez Cruz was lodged in Barron County Detention Center. And we'll have information about the St. Jude Dream Home giveaway and also check in with your weather forecast. It's 8:04.
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2: The 2026 St. Jude Dream Home Giveaway is getting closer and tickets are available. This year's home is in the South Haven community in Warren County, and it does feature a four-bedroom, two-bath home with outdoor living space and a two-car garage. Some additional prizes will also be awarded for ticket holders who purchase by August 28th and September 4th. Tickets are $100 each and can be purchased by calling 1-800-834-5461, or you can also download a printable mail-in form from the WBKO app. Registration for new students with Hart County Schools open enrollment primary through 12th grade is going to be held Tuesday and Wednesday. That's going to be 8 a.m. to 3 p.m. at each Hart County Elementary School and Hart County High School. Open registration is for any new students who will be attending Hart County Schools for the first time. Now, the following information is required to register: physical exam record, up-to-date immunization certificate. A birth certificate is required by August 13th, as well as the child's Social Security card. Eye exam and also a dental screening or exam is required by January 1st. Remember that sixth grade students are going to be entering for the first time. They are required to have a physical and up-to-date immunizations certificate before the student can attend the first day of class, August 13th. For additional information regarding registration, you may contact the principal or guidance counselor at the school where the student will be attending, or get in touch with Christina Boone, Hart County Director of Pupil Personnel, at 524-4314, and parents are encouraged to enroll their child or children before August 7th. In our weather forecast, it's going to be hot today and tomorrow, but looking good as we get to Wednesday. Presented by Houck Insurance Agency and TJ Sampson Hospital, it is 8:07.
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2: Mostly sunny. We're going to see a slight chance of rain this afternoon, a high of 89. Overnight, partly cloudy, low around 72. Tuesday calls for mostly sunny skies, 50% chance of showers and thunderstorms, a high near 91, with a heat index value as high as 102. And for Tuesday night, 90% chance of showers, possibly a thunderstorm, and a low around 71. Midweek on Wednesday, a slight chance of showers and thunderstorms, otherwise mostly sunny, at a high near 84. Thursday calls for sunshine, a high of 82, then partly sunny on Friday, a high near 83. Currently, we have partly cloudy skies. We're at 75 degrees. 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
7: '85-year-old Barbara Ogden of Bowling Green and formerly of Horse Cave passed away Saturday. Survivors include two daughters, Lori Ann Martin and Kathy Johnson. Funeral services for Barbara Ogden will be held at 11 a.m. Tuesday in the Chapel of Wynn Funeral Home. Burial to follow in Horse Cave Municipal Cemetery. Visitation through 7 p.m. this evening and then beginning at 9 a.m. on Tuesday at Wynn Funeral Home. Sandra Gail Wooten Claywell died Friday at her home. Survivors include a daughter, Molly Nichols, and her husband, Andrew, and two brothers. She spent her retirement years working at the South Central Kentucky Cultural Center. Graveside services for Sandra Gail Wooten Claywell will be held at 11 a.m. Tuesday at Glasgow Municipal Cemetery. Visitation beginning at 10 a.m. Hatcher and Sadler Funeral Home is in charge of the arrangements. 94-year-old Barbara Nell Doolin of Glasgow passed away Saturday at Glenview Health and Rehab. She had worked as a seamstress at Hanmacher Fashions and later was employed in the dietary department of T.J. Sampson Hospital. She was a member of the Combs Lane United Baptist Church. Survivors include three daughters, Carolyn Johnson and her husband Dennis, Christy Ballard and her husband Patrick, and Sharon Kramer and her husband Dale. Funeral services for Barbara Nell Doolin will be held at 3 p.m. Tuesday at Hatcher and Sandler Funeral Home. Burial to follow in the Glasgow Municipal Cemetery. Visitation through 8 p.m. this evening and then continuing Tuesday morning at Hatcher and Sandler Funeral Home. 75-year-old Carlos Hobert Fancher of Horse Cave passed away Friday at his residence. He was a farmer and had previously served as constable and deputy sheriff in Metcalf County. Survivors include his wife, Beverly Reese Fancher, his children, Angela Fancher of Indianapolis, Jason Fancher of Richmond, Indiana, Anthony Parker of Indianapolis, Lucy Fancher of Rushville, Indiana, and Tammy Heimer of Connersville, Indiana. A visitation for Carlos Hobert Fancher will be held from 10 a.m. to 2 p.m. Wednesday at Hatcher and Sandler Funeral Home, burial to follow in the Halk Cemetery. In lieu of flowers, donations can be given to the funeral home to help offset funeral expenses. 69-year-old Diane Myrtle Stewart of Cave City passed away Friday at TriStar Skyline Medical Center in Nashville. She was a member of the Park City United Methodist Church. Survivors include her husband of 43 years, Barry Stewart, her children Crystal Jackson and Tyler Stewart, both of Glasgow, and four grandchildren. Funeral services for Diane Myrtle Stewart will be held at 11 a.m. Wednesday at the Patton Funeral Home, Park City Chapel. Burial to follow in the Evergreen Cemetery. Visitation from 3 until 7 on Tuesday and after 9 a.m. on Wednesday at the Patton Funeral Home, Park City Chapel. 91-year-old Jacob Jake Sowers Ayers of Highland Ridge passed away Wednesday at Skyline Medical Center in Nashville. Survivors include his brothers Spurgeon Jr., Joseph, and Don, and his sister Dulcie Epley. Funeral services for Jacob Jake Sowers Ayers will be at 12 noon Wednesday at Hatcher and Sandler Funeral Home. A graveside service will take place Saturday at Cave Hill Cemetery in Louisville. 67-year-old Pam Vladisu of Glasgow died on Thursday at her residence. She was a native of Kansas and was born on December the 10th of 1958 to the late John and Angie Ryan Lapka. Survivors include her daughter Jessica Page and her husband Andy of Glasgow, her stepson Marcus Vladisu of South Africa, and also several grandchildren. No services are scheduled for Pam Vladisu. The arrangements are under the direction of the Patton Funeral Home, Cave City Chapel.
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7: 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Other sales throughout the store there at Kerr's Florist. 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You'll find it right there. 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
7: 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You'll find lumber of all sizes, treated lumber, and the Trex brand decking, along with aluminum railings and roofing. 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

0: We're going to check in with Amanda out at Denison's Roadside Market. Good morning.
1: Good morning, Lori. How are y'all?
0: We're doing fine. It's a Monday. What's going on at Denison's this week?
1: Guys, they have brought in fresh corn, white and bicolor. We can get it by the bushel if you're looking to put any up. We also, all of our tomatoes on the table are homegrown, but right now the only thing we have by the half a bushel is Roma's. We're hoping midweek to have regular canners. But we have squash, zucchini, pickling, cucumbers, cucumber slicers, green beans, a big variety of potatoes, cabbage, okra. Our peppers are homegrown. We also have pencil onions, candy onions. But we have a big variety of apples, oranges, grapes, bananas, pears. We have jams, jellies, relishes, hot sauces, barbecue sauces, fajita seasoning. We have Penn's Country Ham, Kenny's Cheeses, Legacy Dairy Milk, Silver Mist Lettuce, Jake's Sausage, and Penn's Sausage. We have homegrown beef from hamburgers, steaks, roast, ribs, and briskets. So come check those out. We also have brought in this morning fresh fried pies, no-bakes, cakes, and breads. Guy's sauce is back from Hot and Mild, made from items that's grown right here on the farm. We, in our other room, we also have a lot of handmade bowls, blankets, pottery, primitive t-shirts, candles, jewelry for men and women. We have two soap vendors. We have a lot of new items that has come in. So come check us out. We are Kentucky Proud Market. We're open Monday through Saturday, 8 to 5, closed on Sundays. If you have any questions or need anything at all, please feel free to give us a call at 270-786-1663. And any of us young ladies will be more than glad to help you.
0: All right. That sounds good. You all have a wonderful day.
1: You too, Lori. Thank you.
0: Thank you. Denison's Roadside Market. Remember, outside of Horse Cave on 31E, that's next to, you know, a Kentucky Proud Market.
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0: 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They're reasonable on all their rates, and you will be satisfied. Also, I want to tell you about Mark and Angel just down the road on 31W in Cave City, Kentucky, the owners of Lost and Forgotten Treasures, 31W Sheds, and Mark's Furniture. And the sale is still continuing on a lot of furniture pieces during the month of July. They've got the Queen mattress set starting at $299. Also, you'll find love seats, recliners, and sofas all 20% off during the month of July. So come on in right now and get the savings. Of course, you'll find other furniture there too. 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When you walk through the front part of the store, you're going to find that the right side, they've got Candleberry candles galore. I mean, a lot of Candleberry candles. To the left, you'll find some Willow Tree items and Case knives. In fact, they're your Platinum Case knife dealer, and they've got all the Baby Docs, the Axe handles, the Cheetah Cubs, all the new knives are in, and you can get them while they last. 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They're loaded up. 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There's two LED lights for reading. 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
0: Thank you so much, Lori. Jan's Consignment, 31W North Cave City, Kentucky, will be opening up here in about an hour. 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
0: All right, and we do want to tell you, too, they've got those trash can nachos and other food available. Specials, too, that they have on the weekends. They have live music on Thursday night, of course, is karaoke. 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And, of course, they got tables and umbrellas, and they've got all types of cornhole and other games, too, for the kids. 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And don't miss out, too, on their sister restaurant, Highland Social, that's located on the square in Glasgow with daily specials every day and specials for the weekend. You'll love both of these, so try them soon. And that's Mammoth Valley Pub, about a half mile from I-65, Cave City, Kentucky.
1: Thank you very much, Dwayne. 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
0: All right, thank you, Lori. And I've got something I need to put on this morning, and we've decided to sell this. We just don't use it anymore, and I'll hand you this because I've got a lot of information on it. It's a 2020 Bighorn Explorer 450 VX side-by-side utility vehicle, and it will seat, I don't have that on there, but it will seat four. And so anyway, it's a 26 horsepower. It was sold brand new, and we bought it from the owner that had bought it brand new. And so she needed to put up a fence, so she had to sell it. And it don't have very many hours on it. I know it's got less than 100 hours. I mean, it's just like brand new. It seats four. So it's just like new. It's been garage kept. And like I said, they gave over $11,000 for this side-by-side. And we just don't need it anymore. So we're asking $6,500. Going to take the loss and asking $6,500. The first person that wants to jump on this, you better jump on it. Somebody's going to get this and get a bargain. Like I said, it's brand new. 270-774-1485. 270-774-1485. The number to call. 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Phone 270-524-7011. All right, and let's do birthdays this morning. First of all, happy 21st birthday to Nick Kersey. Love Mom and Dad. And then other birthdays today here on this 20th day of July. We do have here Alexandria Bosworth, Tracy Houchins, Nick Kersey, Carla Allen, Stephen Avery, Tom Lemieux, and Gloria and Robert Minton celebrating their anniversary. Lori's up next with the best in Southern gospel music.
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Listen to the King. Music that will warm your heart and fill your soul. You'll hear traditional hymns, familiar gospel hits, and current gospel releases. It's our desire that you are truly blessed by these artists and songs. Celebration to the King.

Good morning. Welcome to Celebration to the King at 9:06. It is a Monday, July 20th, by the way. 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

That is Followers of the Way and A Pray My Way Out of Trouble. 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

the Nealands, and there is a way, 922, and it is a Monday morning. Glad to be with you. I'm Lori Houchins, and we're playing gospel music until 10 a.m., and then Ken Scott will be here with his country classics all the way through 12 noon and your noontime swap shop. Hope you'll stay with us throughout the day and evening as well. 922, want to say thank you going out to Foster Toler Curry Funeral Home, one of our sponsors. 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

0: The Inspirations and Sea of Forgetfulness. 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I'm Lori Houchins with you this Monday morning. 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
1: Joe Mullins and the Radio Ramblers. It's called Lord, I'm Thankful. This is Celebration to the King. Want to say thank you to Clausen Law Office in Mumfordville for asset protection, estate planning, family law, and more. 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And thanks to Wynn Funeral Home, 31W Horse Cave, Wynn Funeral Home. They are dedicated to caring for your family during a difficult time. The Lindsays right now and the Far Side.

0: that is the Lindsays and the Far Side. You're listening to Celebration to the King at 9:42. Certainly glad you're with us, and I hope I'm playing songs that are a blessing. Good morning to our folks out at the nursing homes this morning, and good morning to those out at maybe the hospital or having to stay indoors for today. Hope you're doing well or getting better and just enjoying this day. Want to say thank you going out to one of our sponsors, Quarry Hill Monuments, located in Linwood and Hodgenville, and over 40 years of experience. 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
7: 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You're listening to Celebration to the King.

Roland and Deliverance, and Heaven will fix it all. It's 9:54. Let's take a look at community calendar this morning. Vacation Bible School is being held at Litchfield Crossing Baptist Church, and that will begin tonight, 6:30 to 8:30, and tomorrow night as well, and will be on Wednesday at 6 p.m. For more information, call Brother Jeremy at 270-670-7423. Vacation Bible School is being held at Lone Oak Baptist Church, and that's going to begin this evening, running through Friday from 6 to 8:30 each night. Classes are for 4 years and up and under, I should say 4 years and under, and that's through 13 and up. And the theme is Emerald Crossing, and there will be Bible lessons about King David and God's Word, along with music, crafts, recreation, and refreshments. The pastor is Blake Durrett. Army of God Vacation Bible School is going to be held this Thursday and Friday. Hours are from 6 to 8. The location is 90 Wickerville Road, Hardyville. And a meal will be provided both nights. And then fun day will be Saturday from 10 a.m. to 2 p.m. Kevin Spencer is going to sing at Glory Land Gospel Church on Thursday at 6 p.m. The location is 1761 Commerce Drive, Scottsville. And the pastor is Chris Calvert. That's been a look at your community calendar. 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And we have time for one more song. That'll take us up to the 10 o'clock hour with Ken Scott and Country Classics on the way. We'll leave you with Mark Trammell Quartet. For the

Max McNown kicking off our Monday show. Hope you had a great weekend. Congratulations, Spain, the World Cup winner. They're second in history. Millions were watching worldwide, and President Trump was there, and Madonna, Justin Bieber, halftime performers, just to name a couple. And for Mr. Messi, maybe he'll retire. Maybe he'll come back and play it four more years. He'll be 43 years of age. The legend. Taking back the Jones days this morning, taking your request at 786-4400. Alan Jackson kicks off our Monday morning show with the Talking Song Repair Blues.

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0: question.
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0: Marty Stewart. That's Country, 11 past 10. 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Well, today, mostly sunny. A slight chance of rain this afternoon. High near 89. Tonight, partly cloudy, low around the 72 mark. Tomorrow, mostly sunny and a 50% chance of showers and thunderstorms. High near 91. Heat index tomorrow, high at 102. Tuesday night, 90% chance of showers and possibly a thunderstorm, low around 71. Just got a couple of days covered for you there. They call me at 786-4400. We'll go back in country music history just a little bit. Fox News radio update is on the way. Then Doug Stone says, "Why didn't I think of that?" And Larry Gatlin sings "Broken Lady."
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1: Burl Haggard, probably working people out there. The Working Man Blues. We got Doug Stone on the way. The Pride of Noonan, Georgia. He was born in Noonan, Georgia. Also, young man of the name Alan Jackson born down there, too. So, that's the home of the big Powerball winner here a while back. $200 or $300 million. But anyway, Noonan, Georgia. Doug Stone's on the way by request. And right now, we have a Fox News radio update.
2: News. I'm CJ Papa. The U.S. military reveals the names of two soldiers killed in Iran's attack in Jordan. First Lieutenant Tyler James Feehan was 25 years old from Iba Beach in Hawaii, and Private Isabella Gonzalez was 19 from Carrollton, Texas. The remains of another U.S. service member believed killed in that attack have also been found. Eddie Burnham is Great Britain's new leader.
3: Prime Minister Burnham says he wants to bring back hope. Burnham remains an unknown quantity even to Brits. 40% in a recent poll couldn't recognise the UK's new Prime Minister. He'll spend the summer unveiling a series of policies, likely moving the UK to the left.
2: Fox's Jonathan Savage in London. National Hurricane Center expects the depression in the Gulf of America to form later today into a tropical storm named Bertha, affecting the Gulf along Alabama and Florida. 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

0: sounds like his great songs come out, and you say, why didn't I think of that? Take your request at 786-4400. 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

10:32, and late Dan Seals. Happy birthday, T.G. Shepherd, born this day, 1944, Humboldt, Texas. A lot of big records back in the 70s and 80s. T.G. Shepherd keeps rolling right along. Kim Carnes, born this day, 1945, in L.A. A lot of big, big records. Heart Won't Lie, Pariba. Also, Randy Foster, born this day in Del Rio, Texas, down on the Mexico border, 1959, part of that Foster and Lloyd duo years ago. Folsom Prison Blues, number one this day, 1968, with Johnny Cash. I hear that train a-coming rolling around the bend. All right. Country music singer, songwriter, producer Wayne Carson passed away 11 years ago today. Co-writer of the big record Always On My Mind for Willie and Corselvis Cut It, and many, many more.

Now that's country, and that's probably older than both of us. Kitty Wells, late Kitty Wells. It wasn't God who made honky-tonk angels. Here's the birthday boy, T.G.

G.G. Shepherd. The big 82 today. Played a lot of big records back in the days. He sure did. And Kelly Lang, married to her. And still doing shows, yeah. Can't keep a good man down, right? Happy birthday, T.G.

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2: Mostly sunny this afternoon. We'll see a slight chance of rain, a high of 89. Overnight, partly cloudy, low of 72. Looking at Tuesday, mostly sunny. 50% chance of showers and thunderstorms, high of 91. Heat index value as high as 102. Tuesday night, we'll see a 90% chance of showers, possibly a thunderstorm, and a low around 71. Wednesday, slight chance of showers and thunderstorms, but otherwise mostly sunny, high near 84. We'll see sunshine for Thursday, high of 82, and partly sunny on Friday, with a high near 83.

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And a pretty good guy, Craig Morgan. 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At the Amp, and also Beaver Dam Amphitheater and so many more. And that time of year, right? Time to play Rocky Mountain music, too. Back in Old Dirt Road. Mr. Eddie Rabbit, rest in peace.

Late great Eddie Rabbit. Our County Raider band camp starts today. Gonna be an exciting year. Hart County football next month. Governor, too.

here's a country music trivia. What movie was this song the soundtrack in? I'll give you a hint. It started Kurt Russell, 1997. 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The Burgers and Fries was in, written by late great Ben Peters. 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

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And let's get back to the Ken Scott Country Classic Show. Let's hear it, Ken.

0: than that. How do you write songs better than that? Well, it can't happen. A song written by Robert Mundell, Bob Mundell, Country Music Hall of Fame member, Nashville Songwriter Hall of Fame member, wrote so many great songs. Also wrote Song of the South for Alabama. We could talk all day about Bob Mundell. Let me see. Someone asked me, when was Marty Stewart going to reschedule his Sky Pack concert? No word yet. It was supposed to be last December that he broke his wrist. An unfortunate accident. We'll keep you updated on that. I will let you know that Studio 101 WLC welcomed Jamie Johnson back to Kentucky from northern Alabama all the way to Kentucky. He's coming to the Amp at Log Steel Distillery. That's Friday night, September 11th. It's part of his traveling troubadour tour. 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And we're always letting you know about great shows, local and regional venues, Studio 101 WLOC. Jamie Johnson. Congratulations. Dylan Weldon got Tanya Tucker to do a big interview with him on Drifting Cowboy Podcast. He's got the number one country podcast out there. Everybody listens to Dylan Weldon, watches him on YouTube, Spotify, whatever, you know, in the videos. It's totally amazing. Oh, Drifting Cowboy Podcast, Dylan Weldon. And you got to get Dennis Quaid on there soon. That'd be great, too. Actor Dennis Quaid, also a good friend of Tanya Tucker and the late, great Johnny Rodriguez. Loretta Lynn's on the way. Coal Miner's Daughter. Coal Miner's Daughter and Lori Morgan sings the George Jones classic, A Picture of Me Without You, on a Monday.
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5: I'm Therese Crowley. Retaliation for American war dead. 25-year-old First Lieutenant Tyler James Fian from Hawaii and 19-year-old Private Isabella Gonzalez from Texas killed in an Iran missile attack on their base in Jordan.
6: A ninth consecutive night of U.S. strikes hit Iran overnight. According to CENTCOM, military command centers, a variety of surveillance positions, missile and drone launching sites, along with other targets, were hit.
5: Fox's Trey Yang's FBI Director Cash Patel with World Cup Day After stats.
7: 5,000 personnel from the FBI, over 4,000 from the field, 800 from headquarters, and we had our 59 Homeland Security Task Forces, which are stood up by President Trump in the beginning of the administration.
5: And posting an individual deployed an incendiary device outside 26 Federal Plaza in Manhattan in custody, 2 minor injuries. 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

late Loretta Lynn, the original coal miner's daughter. I'm sure you saw the movie with Sissy Spacek and Tommy Lee Jones years ago. She won an Oscar, I believe. Remember, the Hart County Farmers Market opened Tuesdays from 8 a.m. to 1 p.m., Fridays from 3 p.m. to 6 p.m., located right next to the Sheriff's Department on Main Street. You'll find local produce, a variety of goodies such as baked goods, honey, meats, even food trucks. 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All right, let's see. Reds baseball, they're in Seattle for a three-game set tonight, tomorrow night, and Wednesday. And they're going to be, I believe, we're going to St. Louis this weekend, too. So take on the Cardinals, who lost a rough one yesterday at the Diamondbacks. We'll take your request at 786-4400. Gary Stewart, one of the best honky-tonkers of all time, and sadly, years ago, took his own life. I think he was very young, age of 41, 42, somewhere along there. But maybe it's in his 50s. I can't remember. But anyway, it was a sad deal. His wife passed away of pneumonia. He went to a deep state of depression. His son, before that, took his own life, too, as well. Sad story about Gary Stewart. But, boy, he had some great records like this. One of the better all-time still intros in country music history.

0: I was way off. Gary Stewart was 59 when he passed away, sadly. 1959, he was 59 and passed away. He was in St. Pierce, Florida, passed away, took his own life, sadly, and that was a sad story. A lot of big records out of hand. Hey, we got a caller. We sure do. Let's see who it is. I think it's Pickle Blossom. Is this Pickle Blossom Boutique?
1: It is.
0: How you doing, Anita? How you
1: good.
0: Doing?
1: I have customers right now.
0: We're live on the radio. How you doing? You got a lot of customers over there?
1: Yeah. I have quite a few right now.
0: Well, we had a big time over the weekend. Had a big time Friday, didn't we? Yeah, sure did.
1: Yeah, we did.
0: Well, I'll let you get back to your customers. Maybe we talk to you tomorrow and give away some beach bin tickets, okay?
1: Okay. All right. I'm sorry about that.
0: That's fine. Have a good day.
1: All right. Bye-bye.
0: Yep, there you go. Taking care of customers. We're a busy place, Pickle Blossom Boutique, 303 Main, Munfordville. Congratulations to Anita. Let's see. Waylon Jennings had a song out years ago called Anita, You're Dreaming. Remember that? Late, great Waylon Jennings, just 64 when he passed to complications from diabetes. I'm going to play a Waylon song later. When in doubt, play Waylon, right? Or Merle Haggard or Lori Morgan. Yeah, Lori's on the way.
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3: 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Fluorescent light bulbs are 3 to 4 times more energy efficient than incandescent fixtures. One drop per second from a leaky faucet can waste as much as 10 gallons of water in a week. 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One drop per second from a leaky faucet can waste as much as 10 gallons of water in a week. If the water is hot, you not

0: live.
1: Well, them Bayou Boys. 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
0: And it fired me by the
1: That's not his real name. I had a chance to work with Eddie once.
0: Another thing, man, I don't see how he got better away from my mama. That old girl watched her all the time.
1: Money is made to spend. Life is something, brother, you'll never live again. Something to think about, you know. Think about it. Life is like into a vapor. It's here for a moment and it's gone. Boy, Mo Bandy had a great song years ago. One of the writers passed away. So I'm too old to die young. And one line in the song says, the only thing that's left of them, teardrops in my eyes. Well, treasure every moment of every day. Because it's temporary at best. Coming up late, John Prine and Patti Love is going to sing a classic Backstreet Affair.
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0: 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Talk about two legends. Here's Mickey Gilley with a question.
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0: 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Sing it, Mickey.

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2: 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That's next month. Someone asked me, when's the first game? I can tell you right now, August 28th, Friday. First game against Trigg County, and the first five games are home games. We lost Gene Pettigo here a while back, and always loved talking to Gene, and he loved country music, especially Gene Watson and Paper Rosie. We'll send this out to him looking down on us today. He's in a better place for sure. Walking on the streets of gold in Atlanta, beautiful flowers. Treva, have a beautiful day. Tell everybody in Park City, hello from me. Sun goes down in Calvin County.

Gene Watson. He's touring every day. Well, not every day, but he's doing about 120 dates a year. And that song written by late great Canadian Dallas Harms. One of Gene's most requested songs. Had a chance to work with him a couple times in Arkansas and Nashville. And one time with Holly Dunn. You see, Holly Dunn passed away several years ago. Holly was just 60 when she passed away of ovarian cancer. Sad. Well, she had a big record, Daddy's Hands, right? All right, Holly Dunn gave her an award for that a long time ago. And lost so many great legends. Well, I got a question for you. What does T.G. Shepherd, Eddie Raven, and Gene Watson have in common? They're all 82. That's right. And they're still going strong. Here's the late, great Marty Robbins. It's hot in El Paso, Texas. It sure is. Just don't go to Juarez, you know. Have to pray hard to get back.

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2: Sunny this afternoon. We'll see a slight chance of rain, a high of 89. Overnight, partly cloudy, low of 72. Looking at Tuesday, mostly sunny. 50% chance of showers and thunderstorms, high of 91. Heat index value as high as 102. Tuesday night, we'll see a 90% chance of showers, possibly a thunderstorm, and a low around 71. Wednesday, slight chance of showers and thunderstorms, but otherwise mostly sunny, high near 84. We'll see sunshine for Thursday, high of 82, and partly sunny on Friday, with a high near 83.
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2: I'm Chris Foster. A man's arrested outside a federal building in New York City.
3: New York City police say he set a fire, ignited fireworks, and waved a gun, but did not release the man's name or give a motive. 26 Federal Plaza houses ICE, the FBI's New York field office, and U.S. Citizenship and Immigration Services. Fire department officials say three people suffered minor injuries, with one person taken to a hospital.
2: Fox's Tanya J. Powers in New York. Andy Burnham's the new British Prime Minister.
4: We will make this moment a circuit breaker for Britain, bringing forward the biggest changes in the last 40 years.
2: Keir Starmer resigned as Prime Minister today. Former Maine State Senate President Troy Jackson's on track to replace Graham Platner as the Democratic Party's U.S. Senate nominee, the overwhelming favorite of county delegates elected to vote in a convention coming up in Bangor on Saturday. 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
8: On this Friday, July 20th, from the Studio 101 News Desk, I'm Lori Houghton. A man is facing multiple charges in Barron County. Cave City Police made an arrest Sunday after a driver flees from a crash. 37-year-old Samuel Juarez Cruz was charged with possession of an open alcoholic beverage container in a motor vehicle prohibited, no operator's moped license, no registration receipt, reckless driving, leaving the scene of an accident, failure to render aid or assistance, also operating a motor vehicle under the influence of alcohol, no registration plates, and license to be in possession. Juarez Cruz was lodged in Barron County Detention Center. And in other news, Kentucky State Police make a traffic stop in Barron County. 38-year-old Jana Harvey was arrested Sunday after fleeing from police. Harvey faces charges of speeding 25 miles over the limit, reckless driving, no registration plates or receipt, improper display of registration plates, fleeing or evading police first-degree motor vehicle, resisting arrest, wanton endangerment first-degree, and endangering the welfare of a minor. Harvey was lodged in Barron County Jail. Hart County Schools' open enrollment registration for any new students, primary through 12th grade, is going to be held Tuesday and Wednesday this week from 8 to 3 each day at each Hart County Elementary School and Hart County High School. Parents are asked to register their child at the school they will be attending. Please bring their physical exam record, up-to-date immunization certificate, their birth certificate, and child's Social Security card. Eye exam by an optometrist or ophthalmologist is required before January 1st, and dental screening or examination also required before January 1st. And remember that students entering 6th grade for the first time are required to have a physical and up-to-date immunization certificate and meningococcal conjugate vaccine, known as MCV, before the student can attend the first day of class on August 13th. For more information regarding registration, contact the principal or guidance counselor at the school where the child will be attending, or call 524-4314. We'll see relief from the heat midweek this week. Studio 101 weather is next.
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8: Mostly sunny this afternoon. We'll see a slight chance of rain, a high of 89. Overnight, partly cloudy, low of 72. Looking at Tuesday, mostly sunny. 50% chance of showers and thunderstorms, high of 91. Heat index value as high as 102. Tuesday night, we'll see a 90% chance of showers, possibly a thunderstorm, and a low around 71. Wednesday, slight chance of showers and thunderstorms, but otherwise mostly sunny, high near 84. We'll see sunshine for Thursday, high of 82, and partly sunny on Friday, with a high near 83.
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11: 85-year-old Barbara Ogden of Bowling Green, and formerly of Horse Cave, passed away Saturday. Survivors include two daughters, Lori Ann Martin and Kathy Johnson. Funeral services for Barbara Ogden will be held at 11 a.m. Tuesday in the Chapel of Wynn Funeral Home. Burial to follow in Horse Cave Municipal Cemetery. 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Sandra Gail Wooten Claywell died Friday at her home. Survivors include a daughter, Molly Nichols, and her husband, Andrew, and two brothers. She spent her retirement years working at the South Central Kentucky Cultural Center. Graveside services for Sandra Gail Wooten Claywell will be held at 11 a.m. Tuesday at Glasgow Municipal Cemetery. Visitation beginning at 10 a.m. Hatcher and Sadler Funeral Home is in charge of the arrangements. 94-year-old Barbara Nell Doolin of Glasgow passed away Saturday at Glenview Health and Rehab. She had worked as a seamstress at Hanmacher Fashions and later was employed in the dietary department of T.J. Sampson Hospital. She was a member of the Combs Lane United Baptist Church. Survivors include three daughters, Carolyn Johnson and her husband Dennis, Christy Ballard and her husband Patrick, and Sharon Kramer and her husband Dale. Funeral services for Barbara Nell Doolin will be held at 3 p.m. Tuesday at Hatcher and Sadler Funeral Home, burial to follow in the Glasgow Municipal Cemetery. Visitation through 8 p.m. this evening and then continuing Tuesday morning at Hatcher and Sadler Funeral Home. 75-year-old Carlos Hobart Fancher of Horse Cave passed away Friday at his residence. He was a farmer and had previously served as constable and deputy sheriff in Medcalf County. Survivors include his wife, Beverly Reese Fancher, his children, Angela Fancher of Indianapolis, Jason Fancher of Richmond, Indiana, Anthony Parker of Indianapolis, Lucy Fancher of Rushville, Indiana, and Tammy Heimer of Connersville, Indiana. A visitation for Carlos Hobart Fancher will be held from 10 a.m. to 2 p.m. Wednesday at Hatcher and Sadler Funeral Home, burial to follow in the Hauck Cemetery. In lieu of flowers, donations can be given to the funeral home to help offset funeral expenses. 69-year-old Diane Myrtle Stewart of Cave City passed away Friday at TriStar Skyline Medical Center in Nashville. She was a member of the Park City United Methodist Church. Survivors include her husband of 43 years, Barry Stewart, her children Crystal Jackson and Tyler Stewart, both of Glasgow, and four grandchildren. Funeral services for Diane Myrtle Stewart will be held at 11 a.m. Wednesday at the Patton Funeral Home, Park City Chapel. Burial to follow in the Evergreen Cemetery. Visitation from 3 until 7 on Tuesday and after 9 a.m. on Wednesday at the Patton Funeral Home, Park City Chapel. 91-year-old Jacob Jake Sowers Ayers of Highland Ridge passed away Wednesday at Skyline Medical Center in Nashville. Survivors include his brothers Spurgeon Jr., Joseph, and Don, and his sister Dulcie Epley. Funeral services for Jacob Jake Sowers Ayers will be at 12 noon Wednesday at Hatcher and Sadler Funeral Home. A graveside service will take place Saturday at Cave Hill Cemetery in Louisville. 67-year-old Pam Vladisou of Glasgow died on Thursday at her residence. She was a native of Kansas and was born on December the 10th of 1958 to the late John and Angie Ryan Lapka. Survivors include her daughter Jessica Page and her husband Andy of Glasgow, her stepson Marcus Vladisou of South Africa, and also several grandchildren. No services are scheduled for Pam Vladisou. The arrangements are under the direction of the Patton Funeral Home, Cave City Chapel. There are times in everyone's life when you need someone to lessen the burden of planning a funeral. 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
12: Welcome to the Farm and Home Show. This is Sonia Carter, the Family Consumer Science Agent with the Hart County Cooperative Extension Office. The lack of physical activity is taking a toll on the health of Kentucky adults and children. 45% of Kentucky adults reported in a recent survey that they take part in no physical activity in their leisure time. Lack of time and energy are two of the reasons. We live in a world in which our time spent in front of computers, televisions, or in the car running errands or eating fast food. The stress of our overscheduled lives is taking a toll. What can you do? You can walk your way to wellness. Walking may offer a way for you to enjoy better health. Regular walking can decrease your risk of heart disease, diabetes, and perhaps some forms of cancer. People who walk tend to have lower blood pressure and decreased risk of stroke. Walking also strengthens bones and muscles and can help weight control. Walking can also reduce stress. It seems to promote brain fitness, leading to more positive outlook and greater mental agility. Walking increases energy and may even help you sleep better at night. It can also be a way to spend more time with others or by yourself. People of all ages can benefit from regular walking. Here are some tips for safe walking. Walk in the daytime or in a well-lit area at night. Walk with a friend or in a group. Do not wear headphones that prevent you from hearing potential dangers. Pay attention to your surroundings and be cautious. Walk on sidewalks and stay away from high traffic areas. Wear bright reflective clothing and shoes. Carry water, especially on hot days. Do not assume that drivers can see you or have seen you. Consider carrying a cell phone for emergencies. That way you can call someone. So, Hart County, get out there and walk. Walk for your health. walk so that you are a healthier person. For more information, you can contact me here at the Hart County Cooperative Extension Office. And remember, the University of Kentucky is an equal opportunity provider.
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15: But they say during the summer that drinks are ice cold. I hope not, because that means they would be impossible to drink. Because they would be solid. I guess I can lick it. I got a lamp in my hotel room and it has a three-way light bulb in it. If you don't know a light bulb's a three-way light bulb, it messes with your head. Because you go to turn it off and it just gets brighter. Light bulb, that's the exact opposite of what I want you to do. Then you turn it again and it gets brighter once more. I will break you. Now, is a hippopotamus, or a really cool apotamus? I got a belt on that holds up my pants, and my pants have belt loops that hold up my belt. Who is the real hero? I love cottage cheese. That's why I want to try other dwelling cheeses, too. I want to try studio apartment cheese. Or maybe igloo cheese. Or if I'm feeling adventurous, mobile home cheese. Don't eat mobile home cheese during a tornado. It would be devastating.
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0: 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We're on the afternoon swap shop on a Monday afternoon. 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And the number to call me, 786- 4400.
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0: Well, Gary Murphy had me tune in. 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All right, 12:32 almost. Sky is partly blue. High near 89 today. Feels like warmer, right? 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La Crosse, 104,000 miles, 62 is all they're asking for. Well, we hear me talking about it on the radio, man. Immaculate. All right, time marches on like the Tracy Lawrence song, 1233. For sale, we have 15, count them, 15 rows of grass mixed hay. 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
0: 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All right, now if you missed some of these numbers, call me. I'll be glad to give them to you again. Sometimes I talk too fast, sometimes I talk too slow. Anyway, I want you to know. Kind of rhymed, right? No. Just kind of, like I say, if you miss the number, call me. I'd be more than happy to give it to you again. Approaching 1243, we'll take another break. 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
3: 3761?
0: Yeah, right. You got it? 403-3761.
3: Okay, thank you.
0: So you have a good day, thank you. 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All right. 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Anyway, just call me and elaborate on it, you know, buy, sell, trade, giveaway. If you have time to do so, you're more than welcome. 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More items in the swap shop on a Monday. 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Megan's coming up. 1 to 4. Meanwhile, hold it down, all right? Chase Matthews coming up and Keith Urban in Alabama. 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
1: Mostly sunny this afternoon. We'll see a slight chance of rain, high of 89. Overnight, partly cloudy, low of 72. Looking at Tuesday, mostly sunny. 50% chance of showers and thunderstorms, high of 91. Heat index value as high as 102. Tuesday night, we'll see a 90% chance of showers, possibly a thunderstorm, and a low around 71. Wednesday, slight chance of showers and thunderstorms, but otherwise mostly sunny, high near 84. We'll see sunshine for Thursday, high of 82, and partly sunny on Friday, with a high near 83.

Welcome to Megan the Afternoon. I'm so glad you're spending part of your day with me. We've got a fun show lined up, and in just a little while, it'll be time for another mom confession. These always remind us that parenting doesn't come with instruction manual. And sometimes the funniest moments are the ones you never planned. So stick around, because today's mom confession is coming up.

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5: I'm Therese Crowley. No letting down for the FBI after the successful month-long World Cup security. An incendiary device planted outside an FBI immigration court building in Lower Manhattan. Fireworks atop a liquid. Suspect Andrew Arabica apprehended, says Assistant Director in Charge James Barnacle.
6: It caused a little bit of a little fire. He was armed with a pellet gun. Two people were injured, one federal employee and one civilian.
5: Britain has a new prime minister. It's seventh in 10 years, Andy Burnham.
7: Britain needs to show the world that we can regain our stability.
5: The White House confirms President Trump had a phone call with Burnham, who promised the UK is committed to security and ensuring shipping in the Strait of Hormuz after predecessor Keir Starmer refused to help the U.S. with Iran. 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

0: Welcome back. It's time for another Mom Confession with Megan in the Afternoon. Let's kick off the week with this one. Sometimes I tell my kids, we'll clean it up later. And maybe by later, I mean whenever we all pretend we don't notice it anymore. The toys, still there. The blanket fort, it's practically a permanent structure at this point. At some point, you just accept that your living room has entered its own decorating phase, because Mondays are hard enough without stepping on a Lego before your first cup of coffee. That's today's Mom Confession with Megan in the Afternoon. More fun is coming up, so keep it right here.
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8: 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Kid's like, Daddy, we want something from the snack bar. 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Daddy will figure something out, huh? 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
15: There could be a new entry in the Kentucky governor's race this week. Paul Miles has the details.
16: Governor Beshear's former senior advisor, Rodkey Atkins, will hold an event in Lexington on Tuesday in which he will be, quote, sharing my vision for our future and what's next. Atkins is a former state representative from Elliott County who is reported to be running for governor in 2027. It would be his second bid for the state's highest office. He lost the 2019 Democratic primary to Andy Beshear. Atkins left Beshear's administration earlier this month, and last week, the governor appointed Atkins to the Kentucky State Fair Board. Lieutenant Governor Jacqueline Coleman launched her campaign for governor in April. I'm Paul Miles.
15: More news in an hour. I'm Joe Lincoln.
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1: The board recommends approving.
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22: Mostly sunny this afternoon. We'll see a slight chance of rain, a high of 89. Overnight, partly cloudy, low of 72. Looking at Tuesday, mostly sunny, 50% chance of showers and thunderstorms, high of 91. Heat index value as high as 102. Tuesday night, we'll see a 90% chance of showers, possibly a thunderstorm, and a low around 71. Wednesday, slight chance of showers and thunderstorms, but otherwise mostly sunny, high near 84. We'll see sunshine for Thursday, high of 82, and partly sunny on Friday, with a high near 83.

for hanging out with Megan in the afternoon, and I'm so glad you're here. Coming up, it's time for another grocery cart confession. It's one of those segments where everyday life takes a funny little turn, and chances are you'll recognize yourself somewhere in today's story. I'm not giving anything away just yet, so keep it right here because it's on the way.

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5: I'm Jean Saucier. The World Cup soccer tournament is now over and done, and FBI Director Cash Patel spoke with Fox News Digital about how the agency and his partners kept everyone safe during this year's FIFA World Cup.
6: We had 5,000 personnel from the FBI, over 4,000 from the field, 800 from headquarters, and we had our 59 Homeland Security Task Forces, which were stood up by President Trump in the beginning of the administration.
5: The United States hosted the event with Canada and Mexico. New York City Mayor Zoran Mamdani suggesting during an interview with the New York Times he's considering whether he can have Israeli Prime Minister Benjamin Netanyahu arrested if he comes to New York City for the UN General Assembly.
7: When someone is charged with an international criminal court warrant, it's something that should be taken seriously, whether it's Benjamin Netanyahu or it's Vladimir Putin or whomever else.
5: On Truth Social, President Trump writes Benjamin Netanyahu will not be arrested in any way, shape, or form while in the United States. 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

0: Megan, the afternoon, it's time for another grocery cart confession. Let's talk about self-checkout for a second. I always pick the machine that looks the least busiest, and somehow it's the one that immediately starts yelling at me, "Please place item in the bagging area." I did. Then another employee has to come over, scan their badge, press one button, and suddenly everything is just fine. Meanwhile, that person next to me has already checked out a month's worth of groceries and is halfway to the parking lot. So today's grocery cart confession is this. If you've ever apologized to a self-checkout machine, you're definitely not alone. I'm Megan, and that's today's grocery cart confession on Megan in the Afternoon.
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2: 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If you've ever worn a tube top to a funeral home, you might be a redneck.
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12: KET announced that Renee Schaub is retiring at the end of the month after 29 years with the state television network. Beginning her career as a reporter and producer, Schaub became the host of KET's public policy discussion series, Kentucky Tonight, in which she interviews state elected officials and other newsmakers. She has anchored the network's election coverage and debates. During her tenure at KET, Renee Schaub won 3 regional Emmy Awards and has been inducted into the Kentucky Journalism Hall of Fame, the Kentucky Civil Rights Hall of Fame, and Western Kentucky University's Hall of Distinguished Alumni. I'm Paul Miles.
11: More news in an hour. I'm Joe Lincoln.
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0: Mostly sunny this afternoon. We'll see a slight chance of rain, a high of 89. Overnight, partly cloudy, low of 72. Looking at Tuesday, mostly sunny, 50% chance of showers and thunderstorms, high of 91. Heat index value as high as 102. Tuesday night, we'll see a 90% chance of showers, possibly a thunderstorm, and a low around 71. Wednesday, slight chance of showers and thunderstorms, but otherwise mostly sunny, high near 84. We'll see sunshine for Thursday, high of 82, and partly sunny on Friday, with a high near 83.

a bit, we're diving into another edition of Weird History. Every day, there's a new true story that proves the past was a whole lot stranger than most history books let on. I won't spoil this one, but I think you're going to enjoy it. So stick around, because Weird History is coming up this hour.

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8: Fox News, I'm Tom Graham. The U.S. military has identified two of the three soldiers killed in action last week as part of the war with Iran. They were killed while in Jordan. Fox's Alex Hogan.
9: Military identifying them today as 25-year-old First Lieutenant James Freehan of Hawaii and Isabella Gonzalez of Texas. She was just 19 years old.
8: A fourth soldier was also killed in northern Iraq. The FBI says agents arrested a man accused of planting an incendiary device outside of a New York City federal building.
10: It caused a little bit of a little fire. He was armed with a pellet gun. Two people were injured, one federal employee and one civilian.
8: Assistant Director of the FBI New York, James Barnacle. The building in Lower Manhattan is also home to an ICE office. 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

0: time for another Weird History. I'm Megan the Afternoon. Every day we dust off a strange story from the past that proves history's a lot weirder than most of us learned in school. Have you refused to eat something because someone told you it was bad for you? Well, for nearly 200 years, many people in Europe believed tomatoes were poisonous. The funny thing is, tomatoes weren't the problem. Wealthy families often ate from pewter plates that contained lead. Tomatoes are naturally acidic, so when they sat on those plates, they pulled lead into the food. People got sick and blamed the tomatoes instead of the dishes. Poor families who usually ate from wooden plates didn't have the same problem. Turns out tomatoes were innocent all along. So next time someone tells you not to judge a book by its cover, remember, history spent centuries blaming the wrong vegetable. I'm Megan, and that's today's Weird History on Megan in the Afternoon. Stick around, we have more music coming your way.
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0: upset when the cell phone people started sponsoring the NASCAR, because I'm a traditional, I like Winston. That's what I like right there. And a lot of my relatives, my grandpa, when he found out it wasn't Winston, he was like,
1: you mean to tell me they ain't going to use Winston?
0: I always thought Steve Free Mini Pads ought to do NASCAR sponsorship. I just thought the announcing would be pretty cool. It's a beautiful summer's eve here at the track. The KY Jelly car has just accelerated. The Vagisil car has been itching and burning rubber all season out there. All right.
2: 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Laugh it off. Laughs on break.

0: out for an acoustic performance by Black Stone Cherry as part of the Rock for Steve benefit. 5 p.m. Saturday, August 29th at the Cave Area Conference Center. Proceeds benefit Steve Jewell Sr., who's battling cancer. Steve's band Nightfall will also be there along with several other South Central Kentucky artists. Tickets are $5 and can be purchased at cavecity.com or at the door before the event. There will also be a car show earlier that day beginning at 10 a.m., which will include a live auction and food trucks throughout the day. Admissions to the car show and auction is free.
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13: In Tampa, Florida, it's SEC Football Media Day, where new Kentucky head coach Will Stein told reporters,
14: Kentucky football has a cast of new characters, including me. What happened in the past has zero to do with the future. Our players and coaches have worked extremely hard up to this point to put a team on the field that Big Blue Nation will be proud of. It's my mission to create, develop, and maintain championship-level standards at the University of Kentucky.
13: Coach also said that he's, quote, excited to compete in the SEC, but his team has their work cut out for them. According to Sports Illustrated, UK is tied for the 11th toughest schedule in the country this season. They'll open up play against Youngstown State at Kroger Field on September the 5th. I'm Joe Lincoln.
4: This is the Kentucky News Network. 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
3: Mostly sunny this afternoon. We'll see a slight chance of rain, high of 89. Overnight, partly cloudy, low of 72. Looking at Tuesday, mostly sunny. 50% chance of showers and thunderstorms, high of 91. Heat index value as high as 102. Tuesday night, we'll see a 90% chance of showers, possibly a thunderstorm, and a low around 71. Wednesday, slight chance of showers and thunderstorms, but otherwise mostly sunny, high near 84. We'll see sunshine for Thursday, high of 82, and partly sunny on Friday, with a high near 83.

You're spending the afternoon with Megan in the Afternoon. And before we wrap things up, we've got one more stop to make. In just a little while, it's time for Pop Culture Rewind, where we dust off a classic moment from music, movies, television, or celebrity history and just bring it back to life. You never know what memory is about to come rushing back. So don't go anywhere, because Pop Culture Rewind is coming up.

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6: News. I'm John Saucier. At least two people have died. Hundreds had to be rescued after flash floods swept through parts of Texas last week. Governor Greg Abbott says local officials have told him they were able to prevent more deaths, even though the flooding was worse this year compared to last year.
7: They said that sirens and warnings, they worked. They said that early warning systems saved lives.
6: More than 100 people in Texas were killed by massive flash flooding last year. Andy Burnham is becoming the new Prime Minister of the UK today following the resignation of former Prime Minister Keir Starmer. British Ambassador to the US Sir Christian Turner tells Fox the new Prime Minister is going to focus on the economy.
8: As Mayor of Manchester, Mr. Burnham has overseen growth that has been double the UK average. It's about 3% since 2015. That's a strong record of investing in infrastructure and of creating those jobs.
6: It's the seventh different prime minister in about a decade. 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

0: became one of the most iconic television moments ever. And in 1985, Paul Young was topping the charts with Every Time You Go Away, one of the biggest hits of the summer. In 2001, Jurassic Park 3 stomped into theaters, bringing the dinosaurs back for another adventure. That's your Pop Culture Rewind. Don't forget, tomorrow night is Music Bingo with yours truly, Midnight Megan, starting at 7 p.m. at Mammoth Valley Pub. Then join us again Thursday night for karaoke. Also kicking off at 7 p.m. It's going to be a fun week, and I'd love to see you there. I'll see you tomorrow, same place, same time, on Megan the Afternoon. Have a lovely day.
1: During the summer, it's a time of fun and sun-soaked memories. 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And Bonneville, Tuesday, August the 11th. Just a reminder that Hart County Schools begins for students on Thursday, August 13th. 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
5: I know it's 110 out here, but these fries taste great.
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5: 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And we'll see that thing we're supposed to see. 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After that, we should probably get something to eat, though. 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
4: 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But at Disney, it's like a desperation. You see it on the faces of parents. They're like,
5: 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I hope you're having fun. 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
10: KET announced that Renee Schaub is retiring at the end of the month after 29 years with the state television network. Beginning her career as a reporter and producer, Schaub became the host of KET's public policy discussion series, Kentucky Tonight, in which she interviews state elected officials and other newsmakers. She has anchored the network's election coverage and debates. During her tenure at KET, Renee Schaub won 3 regional Emmy Awards and has been inducted into the Kentucky Journalism Hall of Fame, the Kentucky Civil Rights Hall of Fame, and Western Kentucky University's Hall of Distinguished Alumni. I'm Paul Miles.
9: More news in an hour. I'm Joe Lincoln.
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7: Overnight, partly cloudy, low of 72. Looking at Tuesday, mostly sunny. 50% chance of showers and thunderstorms, high of 91. Heat index value as high as 102. Tuesday night, we'll see a 90% chance of showers, possibly a thunderstorm, and a low around 71. Wednesday, slight chance of showers and thunderstorms, but otherwise mostly sunny, high near 84. We'll see sunshine for Thursday, high of 82, and partly sunny on Friday, with a high near 83.

0: Fox News. I'm Tom Graham. President Trump coming to the defense of Israeli Prime Minister after the New York City Mayor Zohar Mamdani suggested Benjamin Netanyahu could be arrested during a September visit to the United Nations headquarters.
1: President Trump says Benjamin Netanyahu will not be arrested in any way, shape, or form while in the U.S. The president's social media post follows comments by New York City Mayor Zohar Mamdani that an international criminal court's arrest warrant against the Israeli Prime Minister should be honored.
0: Fox's Jared Halpern. U.S. forces began a new round of strikes against Iran for a 10th consecutive day. Fox's Steve Harrigan.
2: CENTCOM saying some of those targets include command and control centers as well as launching sites for Iranian drones and missiles.
0: Iran has also launched strikes attacking American allies, Kuwait, Jordan, and Bahrain. 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
5: On this Friday, July 20th, from the Studio 101 News Desk, I'm Lori Houchin. A man is facing multiple charges in Barron County. Cave City Police made an arrest Sunday after a driver flees from a crash. 37-year-old Samuel Juarez Cruz was charged with possession of an open alcoholic beverage container in a motor vehicle prohibited, no operator's moped license, no registration receipt, reckless driving, leaving the scene of an accident, failure to render aid or assistance, also operating a motor vehicle under the influence of alcohol, no registration plates, and license to be in possession. Juarez Cruz was lodged in Barron County Detention Center. And in other news, Kentucky State Police make a traffic stop in Barron County. 38-year-old Jaina Harvey was arrested Sunday after fleeing from police. Harvey faces charges of speeding 25 miles over the limit, reckless driving, no registration plates or receipt, improper display of registration plates, fleeing or evading police first-degree motor vehicle, resisting arrest, wanton endangerment first-degree, and endangering the welfare of a minor. Harvey was lodged in Barron County Jail. Hart County Schools open enrollment registration for any new students, primary through 12th grade, is going to be held Tuesday and Wednesday this week from 8 to 3 each day at each Hart County Elementary School and Hart County High School. Parents are asked to register their child at the school they will be attending. Please bring their physical exam record, up-to-date immunization certificate, their birth certificate, and child's Social Security card. Eye exam by an optometrist or ophthalmologist is required before January 1st, and dental screening or examination also required before January 1st. And remember that students entering 6th grade for the first time are required to have a physical and up-to-date immunization certificate and meningococcal conjugate vaccine, known as MCV, before the student can attend the first day of class on August 13th. For more information regarding registration, contact the principal or guidance counselor at the school where the child will be attending, or call 524-4314. We'll see relief from the heat midweek this week. Studio 101 weather is next.
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8: Overnight, partly cloudy, low of 72. Looking at Tuesday, mostly sunny, 50% chance of showers and thunderstorms, high of 91. Heat index value as high as 102. Tuesday night, we'll see a 90% chance of showers, possibly a thunderstorm, and a low around 71. Wednesday, slight chance of showers and thunderstorms, but otherwise mostly sunny, high near 84. We'll see sunshine for Thursday, high of 82, and partly sunny on Friday, with a high near 83.
9: 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Survivors include two daughters, Lori Ann Martin and Kathy Johnson. Funeral services for Barbara Ogden will be held at 11 a.m. Tuesday in the Chapel of Wynn Funeral Home. Burial to follow in Horse Cave Municipal Cemetery. Visitation through 7 p.m. this evening and then beginning at 9 a.m. on Tuesday at Wynn Funeral Home. Sandra Gail Wooten Claywell died Friday at her home. Survivors include a daughter, Molly Nichols, and her husband, Andrew, and two brothers. She spent her retirement years working at the South Central Kentucky Cultural Center. Graveside services for Sandra Gail Wooten Claywell will be held at 11 a.m. Tuesday at Glasgow Municipal Cemetery. Visitation beginning at 10 a.m. Hatcher and Sadler Funeral Home is in charge of the arrangements. 94-year-old Barbara Nell Doolin of Glasgow passed away Saturday at Glenview Health and Rehab. She had worked as a seamstress at Hanmacher Fashions and later was employed in the dietary department of T.J. Sampson Hospital. She was a member of the Combs Lane United Baptist Church. Survivors include three daughters, Carolyn Johnson and her husband Dennis, Christy Ballard and her husband Patrick, and Sharon Kramer and her husband Dale. Funeral services for Barbara Nell Doolin will be held at 3 p.m. Tuesday at Hatcher and Sandler Funeral Home, burial to follow in the Glasgow Municipal Cemetery. Visitation through 8 p.m. this evening and then continuing Tuesday morning at Hatcher and Sandler Funeral Home. 75-year-old Carlos Hobart Fancher of Horse Cave passed away Friday at his residence. He was a farmer and had previously served as constable and deputy sheriff in Medcalf County. Survivors include his wife, Beverly Reese Fancher, his children, Angela Fancher of Indianapolis, Jason Fancher of Richmond, Indiana, Anthony Parker of Indianapolis, Lucy Fancher of Rushville, Indiana, and Tammy Heimer of Connersville, Indiana. A visitation for Carlos Hobart Fancher will be held from 10 a.m. to 2 p.m. Wednesday at Hatcher and Sadler Funeral Home, burial to follow in the Halk Cemetery. In lieu of flowers, donations can be given to the funeral home to help offset funeral expenses. 69-year-old Diane Myrtle Stewart of Cave City passed away Friday at TriStar Skyline Medical Center in Nashville. She was a member of the Park City United Methodist Church. Survivors include her husband of 43 years, Barry Stewart, her children Crystal Jackson and Tyler Stewart, both of Glasgow, and four grandchildren. Funeral services for Diane Myrtle Stewart will be held at 11 a.m. Wednesday at the Patton Funeral Home, Park City Chapel. Burial to follow in the Evergreen Cemetery. Visitation from 3 until 7 on Tuesday and after 9 a.m. on Wednesday at the Patton Funeral Home, Park City Chapel. 91-year-old Jacob Jake Sowers Ayers of Highland Ridge passed away Wednesday at Skyline Medical Center in Nashville. Survivors include his brothers Spurgeon Jr., Joseph, and Don, and his sister Dulcie Epley. Funeral services for Jacob Jake Sowers Ayers will be at 12 noon Wednesday at Hatcher and Sadler Funeral Home. A graveside service will take place Saturday at Cave Hill Cemetery in Louisville. 67-year-old Pam Vladisu of Glasgow died on Thursday at her residence. She was a native of Kansas and was born on December the 10th of 1958 to the late John and Angie Ryan Lapka. Survivors include her daughter Jessica Page and her husband Andy of Glasgow, her stepson Marcus Vladisu of South Africa, and also several grandchildren. No services are scheduled for Pam Vladisu. The arrangements are under the direction of the Patton Funeral Home, Cave City Chapel.
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6: I went to one nutritionist. He says, the good news is you can have all the salad you want. Phew. That is good news. I was nervous. I came in here thinking, please God, anything. Don't take away my salad. How will I live without mixed greens? He wanted me to eat salad as the food. Salad's not food. Salad comes with the food. You go out, you order a steak, what do? They bring you a salad. They don't even charge you for it because it ain't worth anything, because it ain't food. Salad is a promissory note that food will soon arrive. I never learned to think of salad as food. If I see a salad, I go, something good is going to happen soon. Wait right here.
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4: Overnight, partly cloudy, low of 72. Looking at Tuesday, mostly sunny. 50% chance of showers and thunderstorms, high of 91. Heat index value as high as 102. Tuesday night, we'll see a 90% chance of showers, possibly a thunderstorm, and a low around 71. Wednesday, slight chance of showers and thunderstorms, but otherwise mostly sunny, high near 84. We'll see sunshine for Thursday, high of 82, and partly sunny on Friday with a high near 83.

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1: Fox News, I'm John Saucier. The conflict with Iran continues as the United States launches new strikes following the deaths of American service members over the weekend. Senator Ron Johnson on Fox Business. Do you believe the U.S. government should engage in a covert war against the Iranian regime?
2: We should do everything we can to support the Iranian people. I mean, there are tens of millions of Iranians who do not want to be ruled by this brutal dictatorship.
1: Primary elections around this country, and the Democratic Socialists of America hoping to notch more wins after several progressive challengers have successfully ousted establishment-backed Democrats. Senate Majority Leader John Thune criticizing their recent progressive victories.
3: So what's next? Will the Democrat Party adopt the platform of the Democrat Socialists of America?
1: House Minority Leader Hakeem Jeffries said the progressive victories will not reshape the House Democratic Caucus or alter its legislative focus. America's listening to Fox News.

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5: Was a chubby kid in middle school, for sure. Had asthma. You may have asthma here tonight. Hold your inhalers high. Don't be ashamed. That little asthma note from my doctor, that was my get out of gym free cards. What that was, just hand it over. There you go. That's your copy. Okay. It's laminated. Yeah, I got lots more. I'm going to have a seat. Oh, we're climbing the big rope today. I don't think so. I will not be getting friction burns on my crotch. I'm going to have a seat and wheeze to myself. That was eighth grade. Then ninth grade came. Suddenly it was the high school PE teacher. He wasn't having it. What is this? Asthma? I can cure asthma. I was like, you can what? His cure for asthma, y'all, he made me run what's called suicides. You guys know what that is, suicides? It's a horrifying series of wind sprints. They call it suicides. I don't know who named that, but let me tell you something. If you make a little fat kid run back and forth until he dies, that is homicide. That is not. They will prosecute you, pretty sure. Pretty sure.
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5: Overnight, partly cloudy, low of 72. Looking at Tuesday, mostly sunny, 50% chance of showers and thunderstorms, high of 91. Heat index value as high as 102. Tuesday night, we'll see a 90% chance of showers, possibly a thunderstorm, and a low around 71. Wednesday, slight chance of showers and thunderstorms, but otherwise mostly sunny, high near 84. We'll see sunshine for Thursday, high of 82, and partly sunny on Friday, with a high near 83.